0: National Medical Director, says hospital admissions for the virus are the highest she can remember for this time of year. In sport, Erling Haaland's called for unity at Manchester City as the club appeal guilty verdicts for breaching Premier League financial rules.
1: We have to stick together. We have to stay with each other, and we have to stay positive no matter what happens in life. We always have to have a smile, stay positive, look ahead and try to win football games. So yeah, stick together, enjoy the ride and smile.
0: The striker has spoken as City continue to deny wrongdoing. And there's more romance on the way for Bridgerton fans. Netflix has announced a new spin-off series which will follow a young Lady Violet. That's the latest. I'm Laura Safe.
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1: From the Sky News Centre at 2, Andy Burnham says the Green Party was completely wrong to pass a motion declaring Zionism is racism. He's spoken as ballots continue being counted in the Holborn and St Pancras by-election in North London. Labour's Sahgal Abdiwali is facing a challenge from Greens leader Zach Polanski. Labour peer Baroness Thangam Debonair says her party's serious about issues like housing in the area.
2: And I think that the renter issue, actually, that's one where we've got a really strong message, which Sahgal, I know, has campaigned on, which is under a Labour government, things do change. They will take a long time to change. The supply of housing in London is a big job.
1: It's understood the execution of an ex-US Army major who killed 13 people in Texas will be live-streamed to the public. Donald Trump's ordered a firing squad to kill Nidal Hassan after he went on a shooting spree at Fort Hood in 2009. Search warrants issued for the King's Brothers Sandringham home and former one in Windsor in February have been found to be unlawful. The High Court said procedural errors led to legislation being applied incorrectly against Andrew Mountbatten Windsor. An investigation into allegations of misconduct in public office, which the former prince denies, is ongoing. Joshua Rosenberg's a legal expert.
3: Thames Valley Police have admitted that they shouldn't have made this application under Section 8 and that it didn't apply. We don't know who the judge is who did this, but he's been overturned by agreement by the High Court. You see, all this has been going on behind the scenes over the past few months.
1: Two men have been arrested on suspicion of trespassing an RAF base in Cambridgeshire. The Latvian nationals are in the custody of counter-terror police. An inquest has found three sisters who were pulled from the sea off the Brighton coast took their own lives. The mother of the women in their 30s died by drowning in 2010. And Erling Haaland's calling for unity on and off the field. It's as Manchester City appeal against their guilty verdict for breaching financial rules. That's the latest. I'm Laura Safe.
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1: From the Sky News Centre at 3, the Green Party has conceded they won't win the Holborn and St Pancras by-election. A spokesperson says taking the fight to Labour in one of its safest seats shows how far the Greens have come. Labour's Sagal Abdulwali has been the favourite and the winners are due to be announced any moment. Her party's political lead, Liam Conlon, says they couldn't have done any more.
2: I'm really proud of the campaign that we've run over the last 5 weeks. We've taken a national message of hope along with a fantastic local candidate in Sagal Abdulwali. We've had thousands and thousands of activists out on the doors speaking to local residents, and we've had a really positive response.
1: Experts are warning of a risk of misdiagnosing ADHD and autism in England. A government-commissioned review found the lines between social and medical issues are beginning to blur. It suggests people are being overprescribed medications. Professor Peter Fonagy is the review chair.
3: You can find yourself being diagnosed for disorder when actually you have another disorder that nobody looked for but is actually more impacting on your functioning.
1: A police force has admitted warrants used to raid two of the former Prince Andrew's homes in February were unlawful, but insists he remains under investigation. Procedural errors meant they were issued under the incorrect section of law. It's understood the public will be able to watch the execution of an ex-US Army major who in 2009 killed 13 people at Fort Hood in Texas. Nidal Hassan's death is expected to be live streamed. More than 4,000 heat records have been broken so far this year at weather stations across the UK. Sky News analysis suggests there have been 119 days in which a new hot weather high was set somewhere in the country. And the Manchester City boss faces the media for the first time since the club were found guilty of breaching Premier League financial rules. He'll hold his pre-match news conference ahead of Sunday's trip to Liverpool. That's the latest. I'm Laura Safe.
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1: From the Sky News Centre at 4, the Holborn and St Pancras by-election in North London has been won by Labour.
2: I hereby declare that Sagal Abdiwali has been duly elected as the Member of Parliament for Holborn and St Pancras.
1: The new Labour MP for the area, Sagal Abdiwali, won the seat with 12,292 votes. She came to Camden as a child refugee. Addressing the crowd after winning, Miss Abdiwali says she wants young people to get opportunities like she did.
3: At home instead of the street, a good job instead of insecurity, public service that works for people instead of profit, an apprenticeship that opens the door. That is what I want to deliver for Holborn and St Pancras.
1: Meanwhile, Zach Polansky says he will absolutely continue as Green Party leader despite coming second. There are calls for radical reform to support people with autism and ADHD in England. A government-commissioned review warns the current system falls short and should be needs-based instead of diagnosis-dependent. It also found there's a risk of misdiagnosis and overdiagnosis, which could do more harm to people by directing them to the wrong treatment. It's understood the execution of an ex-US Army major who killed 13 people in Texas will be live-streamed to the public. Donald Trump's ordered a firing squad to kill Nidal Hassan after he went on a shooting spree at Fort Hood in 2009. A helpline's warning cases of so-called sextortion could more than double in a year. Figures show there were 462 reports to the Internet Watch Foundation in the first 6 months of 2026. The group says 95% of callers were boys whose images were used as blackmail. Sport and Erling Haaland's calling for unity on and off the field. It says Manchester City appeal against their guilty verdict for breaching financial rules. And Kit Harington says the Harry Potter television series is doing the books more than justice. The actor will be playing Gilderoy Lockhart in the second season. That's the latest. I'm Laura Safe.
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1: From the Sky News Centre at 5, the new Labour MP says her win in the Holborn and St Pancras by-election is a victory for diversity. Sagal Abduwali has pledged to help young people get more opportunities. She won by a majority of more than 3,300 over the Green Party. Candidate Zach Polansky says he'll continue as the party's leader.
2: What just happened in Holborn and St Pancras is we over-tripled our vote share. Of course I wanted to win. No one runs an election to lose. But ultimately what I've seen over the last few weeks are people who are excited about our plans for rent controls, tackling the climate crisis and nationalising Thames Water.
1: Experts are warning of a risk of misdiagnosing ADHD and autism in England. A government-commissioned review found the lines between social and medical issues are beginning to blur. It suggests people are being over-prescribed medications. Professor Peter Fonagies chaired the review.
3: You can find yourself being diagnosed for disorder, when actually you have another disorder that nobody looked for, but is actually more impacting on your functioning.
1: It's yet to be decided whether items seized during unlawful raids at two of Andrew Mountbatten Windsor's homes can be used by police. Yesterday, the High Court ruled there'd been a legal mistake in the process used to carry out the searches in February. The former prince denies wrongdoing. The number of so-called sextortion cases reported to a helpline are expected to more than double in a year. The Internet Watch Foundation shows there were 462 in the first 6 months of this year. More than 4,000 heat records have been broken so far this year at weather stations across the UK. Sky News analysis suggests there have been 119 days in which a new hot weather high was set. And the Manchester City boss faces the media for the first time since the club were found guilty of breaching Premier League financial rules. It's ahead of Sunday's trip to Liverpool. That's the latest. I'm Laura Safe.
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0: Maar amai, skeljena Seb, via app and chill van glick, as fine a crunya linea eg manxradio.com, via nalin, was cornen nyad shach punk gis monachemenkid, was jerby heard as 3 punk shach monachemenkid, was pertin hinges rumsa, hochted nigh punk quag monachemenkid, as fine mullach snow, hochted nigh monachemenkid, as was forstel monachemuds 3 jeg shared hoch, courage bun nigh heard jeg 3 feet as care. Shaw, Skeljena de Rashunach Alan Vanning, Radio Vanning.
1: 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Established 1964, this is the Isle of Man's national broadcaster, Manx Radio.
2: From the Sky News Centre at 6, the Holborn and St Pancras by-election in North London has been won by Labour.
3: I hereby declare that Sagal Abdiwali has been duly elected as the Member of Parliament for Holborn and St Pancras.
2: The new MP, Sagal Abdiwali, won the seat with 12,292 votes. She says she wants to tackle rough sleeping, bring Thames Water into public ownership and create more opportunities for young people. Zach Polanski came second but says he'll absolutely continue as the Green Party leader. A major review has found we're at risk of over-misdiagnosing ADHD and autism in England. Those behind the research say continuing as things are isn't an option, with more than 17 times the number recorded in 2019 waiting for an assessment. The Pentagon says the planned firing squad execution of an ex-US Army major who killed 13 people at a military post in Texas will be live-streamed. The US Defense Secretary says the killing of Nigel Hassan in December will be public. He went on a shooting spree at Fort in 2009. Our US correspondent David Blevins says the timing of his death is extraordinary.
4: It's going to happen at the same place, Fort Hood, at approximately the same time on December the 3rd. It's 81 years since the last military execution by firing squad, and it's been 90 years since there was a public execution in this country.
2: A helpline is expecting the number of sextortion cases to more than double this year. The Internet Watch Foundation says the vast majority involve boys. New so-called robotics adoption hubs are going to be rolled out to help businesses embrace technology. The 8 centres will give practical support for adopting autonomous systems. And we've had our first look at the latest screen adaptation of a Dame Julia Donaldson book. The Baddies Christmas special is based on the children's story about a troll, a witch and a ghost. That's the latest. I'm Imani Rana.

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1: Manx Radio News at 7 o'clock. Amaramai, I'm Lewis Foster. MHK's Kiri Jenkins and Chris Thomas have set out their plans as they seek to become the island's next chief minister. Mrs. Jenkins called for a fresh, collaborative style of government with priorities to stabilise public finances and essential services, strengthen the economy and communities, and streamline government. Mr. Thomas argued that his experience would allow him to deliver change immediately.
2: We need to make sure our public finances, our essential services, and our economy have a firm foundation. In uncertain times, the Isle of Man needs to be a safe harbour. Then we strengthen. We strengthen our public services, our economy, our infrastructure, and our communities.
3: A fresh thinking, proven leadership, immediate action. The island voted for change. Now we need to turn it into action, and I'm ready to lead from day one by delivering what the public wants and voted for.
1: 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Jurors at a murder trial have been examining the knife used to inflict fatal wounds to a 14-year-old Castletown boy. Christopher McBurney died in May last year following an incident in Ramsey. A blood stain on the handle of the knife recovered from the defendant's home matched the DNA profile for Christopher. The 15-year-old defendant, who can't be named for legal reasons because of his age, denies the charge of murder. Emma Round's new commissioner says she's looking forward to learning from her new colleagues and seeing where she can help. Amanda Collister was voted in last night by Mourown residents, receiving 290 votes. Oksana Hargreaves received 33. There were 331 ballots cast with 10 rejections, and it marked the first contested election in the parish since 2008. Mrs. Collister says she's over the moon. We'll turn now to the latest international news, and the Labour Party's held on to its parliamentary seat in the Holborn and St Pancras by-election, overcoming competition from the Greens. Camden Council leader Sigal Abdiwali won by more than 3,300 votes. The Green Party made record gains in London, largely at Labour's expense in May's local elections. The US Defence Secretary has confirmed the firing squad execution of a former US Army officer convicted of a mass shooting will be live-streamed. Nidal Hassan opened fire at the Fort Hood base in 2009, killing 13 and wounding 32 others. And a major new report's found a dramatic increase in people being assessed for ADHD and autism, leaving thousands waiting for help. It's calling for big changes so support can be given based on people's needs. Manx Radio News at 3 minutes past seven, our next at 8 o'clock. 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

Hello, good morning. Welcome along to Manx Radio Gold Breakfast. No Andy Wint, it's Dave Moore with you this morning. Just coming up to 9 minutes past 7 o'clock. We've got our breaks of rain around at first this morning, but it'll be clearing later. Sunny intervals will be developing.

few more showers this afternoon. Fresh to strong west or southwest wind becoming stronger later. Maximum temperature 15 Celsius. That's the end of the week.

Amy Winehouse and Rehab at 24 minutes past 7 here on Manx Radio Gold. It's never too early to be a dancing queen. This, of course, is ABBA.

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Genesis, Invisible Touch. Outbreaks of rain at first this morning, clearing later. Sunny intervals develop. And then this afternoon, a few more showers. Fresh to strong west or southwest winds becoming stronger later. Maximum temperature 15 Celsius. Here's the Beach Boys. I'll make

24 minutes to 8 on Manx Radio Gold Breakfast. Dave Moore with you until 10 this morning. Here's Ryan Scunthorpe. Sorry, Ryan Paris. I knew he was named after some town or city. It's Dolce Vita.

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Dolce Vita from Ryan Paris. Next up, Christina Aguilera and Beautiful. It's looking quite autumnal on the roads this morning. A few leaves here and there. The brown ones, that is. It's beautiful.

14 minutes to 8 here on Manx Radio Gold. And today is going to be the day where there's going to be outbreaks of rain, but clearing later this morning as sunny intervals develop. Here's Oasis.

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1: Manx Radio News at 8 o'clock. I'm Lewis Foster. The two candidates vying to become the Isle of Man's next Chief Minister have been setting out their plans. Kiwi Jenkins and Chris Thomas have gone head-to-head in a live Manx Radio debate.
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1: 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Jurors at a murder trial have been examining the knife used to inflict fatal wounds to a 14-year-old Castletown boy. Christopher McBurney died in May last year following an incident in Ramsey. A blood stain on the handle of the knife recovered from the defendant's home matched the DNA profile for Christopher. The 15-year-old defendant, who can't be named for legal reasons because of his age, denies the charge of murder. Moneyval representatives will complete their two-week assessment of the island's measures to prevent and combat money laundering, terrorist and proliferation financing today. The Council of Europe's monitoring body has been conducting interviews and meetings with representatives from government, law enforcement, regulators and industry. The findings are unlikely to be known until after the conclusion of the assessment process in June next year. Marown's new commissioner says she's looking forward to learning from her new colleagues and seeing where she can help. Amanda Collister was voted in last night by Marown residents, receiving 290 votes, while Oksana Hargreaves received 33. There were 331 ballots cast, with 10 rejections, and it marked the first contested election in the parish since 2008. Mrs. Collister says she's absolutely over the moon to be elected.
4: Obviously, the toilets have been a big subject, so I'll be looking at that. Everything that I sort of brought up about, like, the playgrounds and, yeah, just figuring out what commissioners fully do, what the budgets are for, what money is there, what money isn't there. Lots of learning.
1: Residents are being invited to explore somewhere new on the island over the next few days. It's the second weekend of Manx National Heritage's Open Days Festival, which sees venues open their doors and give the public the chance to find out more about the Isle of Man's history and culture. As well as the chance to visit sites like Molly Caroon's Cottage in Onchan, this year's event coincides with the 50th anniversary of the nationalisation of Isle of Man Transport, so you'll also see some classic buses touring the island's roads. Katie King, Manx National Heritage's Curator of Art and Social History, says there's plenty to see and do, whether you have tickets or not.
5: Some events are fully booked within 12 minutes. We often joke that it's a bit like getting Glastonbury tickets, trying to get Heritage Open Day tickets. But we do have open door events as well. So there are plenty of events where you can just turn up and enjoy, and you don't need to book or have tickets or anything like that.
1: You can find the full list of this weekend's events via manxradio.com. 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Manx charity Connect Outdoors is hosting a workplace wellbeing event at Site Matters' Freedom Field. The session is taking place from midday until 1:30, is free and open to all, with those attending encouraged to bring a colleague and leave feeling lighter. We'll turn now to the latest international news, and Labour's won the Holborn and St Pancras by-election, triggered by Sir Keir Starmer's resignation, with the Green Party leader coming in second. Sigal Abdiwali got nearly 13,000 votes, while Zach Polanski was backed by just under 9,000 people. There's a warning: England's reached a tipping point where people are at risk of being misdiagnosed with ADHD and autism. And independent reviews found recognition of the conditions has risen dramatically, leading to hundreds of thousands of people awaiting assessment. And two concrete walls featuring original Banksy artwork will be craned into a gallery garden in Essex later. The Hula Hoop Girl and Sandcastle Boy will be going on display at an exhibition in Colchester from tomorrow. Manx Radio News approaching 8:05, our next at 9 o'clock. In the meantime, stay up to date by following Manx Radio on social media or by heading over to manxradio.com.
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6: Cloudy with hill fog and further outbreaks of rain and drizzle until about mid-morning. Gradually clearing to sunny intervals. That's not the end of the showers, though. We've got a few isolated ones developing mid to late afternoon, with the fresh to strong westerly wind becoming generally stronger. Top temperature 15 Celsius. Sunny intervals tomorrow and a few blustery showers in places. Strong and gusty west-northwest wind. Temperature 14 Celsius at best. Dry on Sunday. Hazy sunshine in the morning. Cloud, though, increasing ahead of occasional rain throughout the evening and overnight into Monday. Light to moderate winds backing south or southeast and strengthening later. Highest temperatures again, 15 Celsius.
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0: 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Gold ain't no pleasing you. 13 minutes past 8. Tom Jones now with the green, green grass of home.
1: The old hometown looks the same.

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Music from Dan Hartman now. And I can dream about you.

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1: 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It's like the bottom of the ninth, and I'm never gonna win this. 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

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Human League are up next, as we keep playing hit after hit after hit after hit. Don't you want me?

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3: 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Yeah.

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1: Manx Radio News at 9 o'clock, Moramai. I'm Lewis Foster. Kiri Jenkins and Chris Thomas have set out their plans as they seek to become the island's next chief minister. Mrs. Jenkins called for a fresh collaborative style of government with priorities to stabilise public finances and essential services, strengthen the economy and communities, and streamline government. Mr. Thomas argued that his experience would allow him to deliver change immediately. The House of Keys will vote next Tuesday. 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A report into Manx Radio has found that the station's level of speech content falls below that required by its licence agreement. The Communication and Utilities Regulatory Authority has carried out a 10-day monitoring review of the public service broadcaster's output. Amongst other requirements, under Manx Radio's public service broadcasting licence, speech content should not generally fall below 40%. CURA's review found that the station delivers an indicative average of 36% speech across its combined FM and AM terrestrial services. Managing Director Chris Sully says the issue dates back to the launch of the station's Manx Radio Gold service.
2: By launching Gold, we had less speech on the AM service. 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AM then switches back to Man in Line, as it always obviously did prior to the launch of Gold. And then it stays with that for Island Life and for Home Run and those programmes. So, and we still carry, as we always have, on AM Keys and the Tim Ward sittings, all of those things, and the sport and the Manx language Gaelic programming.
1: 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The session is taking place from midday until 1:30. It's free and open to all, with those attending encouraged to bring a colleague and leave feeling lighter. Turning now to the latest international news, and Labour have held off a challenge from Green Party leader Zach Polanski to retain the Holborn and St Pancras seat in a by-election. Sigal Abdiwali got nearly 23,000 votes. The Greens leader says he'll be continuing in the role and does want to stand to become an MP again. The Pentagon says the firing squad execution of a man who killed 13 people in a shooting at a military base in Texas in 2009 will be streamed online. The US Defense Secretary thinks people should see there are consequences. And a review is highlighting the mismatch between the true rates of ADHD and autism in society and the numbers seeking help for the conditions. The report, commissioned by the UK government, points to soaring numbers requiring assessments. Manx Radio News at 3 minutes past nine, our next at 10 o'clock. In the meantime, stay up to date by following Manx Radio on social media or going to manxradio.com.
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3: Cloudy with hill fog and further outbreaks of rain and drizzle until around mid-morning. Gradually clearing to sunny intervals. We're going to have a few isolated showers mid to late afternoon, with the fresh to strong westerly wind becoming generally stronger. Top temperature 15 Celsius. Tomorrow, sunny intervals, a few blustery showers in places. Strong and gusty west-northwest wind. Temperature 14 at best. And then Sunday's looking better. Mostly dry, hazy sunshine in the morning. Cloud increasing ahead of occasional rain through the evening and overnight into Monday. Light to moderate winds backing south or southeast and strengthening later. High temperature 15 Celsius.
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Here's the Jacksons, Shake Your Body, down to

So, of course, that was Little Eva and the Locomotion right here on Manx Radio Gold Breakfast. 22 minutes past 9, Travis and Driftwood.

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1: Hey, I put some new shoes on and suddenly everything is right. I said,
0: 9 minutes to ten. When the big hand strikes ten, I'm out of here. 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So let's have the Bee Gees now. How deep is your pockets, the ocean, or your love? Delete.

That's almost it from myself then. I'll be back Monday morning for more Manx Radio Gold Breakfast. Here's Madonna, seeing us all the way to the news at 10. You call my name. Like a prayer.

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1: Manx Radio News at 10 o'clock, Moramai. I'm Lewis Foster. Jurors at a murder trial have been examining the knife used to inflict fatal wounds to a 14-year-old Castletown boy. Christopher McBurney died in May last year following an incident in Ramsey. A blood stain on the handle of the knife recovered from the defendant's home matched the DNA profile for Christopher. The 15-year-old defendant, who can't be named for legal reasons because of his age, denies the charge of murder. A report into Manx Radio has found that the station's level of speech content falls below that required by its license agreement. As part of the agreement, the public service broadcaster's speech output should not generally fall below 40%. Cura's review found that the station delivers an indicative average of 36% across its combined FM and AM terrestrial services. Managing Director Chris Sully says the issue dates back to the launch of the station's Manx Radio Gold offering.
2: By launching Gold, we had less speech on the AM service. We are now relaying Gold, only carries on AM until midday. AM then switches back to Man in Line, as it always obviously did prior to the launch of Gold. And then it stays with that for Island Life and for Home Run and those programmes. So, and we still carry, as we always have, on AM, Keys and the Tim Ward Sittings, all of those things, and the sport and the Manx language Gaelic programming.
1: Anne Moran's new commissioner says she's looking forward to learning from her new colleagues and seeing where she can help. Amanda Collister was voted in last night by Moran residents, receiving 290 votes, whilst Oksana Hargreaves received 33. There were 331 ballots cast with 10 rejections, and it marked the first contested election in the parish since 2008. Mrs. Collister says she's absolutely over the moon.
3: Obviously, the toilets have been a big subject, so I'll be looking at that. Everything that I sort of brought up about, like, the playgrounds and, yeah, just figuring out what commissioners fully do, what the budgets are for, what money is there, what money isn't there. Lots of learning.
1: The latest international news now, and Labour chair Bridget Phillipson says her party's Holborn and St Pancras by-election win is a real endorsement of the UK government's approach. Sigal Abdiwali got over 3,300 more votes than the leader of the Greens, Zach Polanski, who insists he wants to stay on. What's believed to be the first public execution in the United States in almost a century is expected to take place in a couple of months. Washington's defense secretaries confirmed the action against a former U.S. Army major will involve a firing squad. And a major report found a dramatic rise in people being assessed for ADHD and autism in England, which is leaving thousands waiting for help. It's calling for the sector to be overhauled so individuals can get support based on their needs rather than having to wait for a diagnosis first. 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

0: before you go, there's something I want you to have.
1: Oh, it's beautiful. But wait a minute, isn't this...
0: Yeah, yes it is.
1: But I thought the old lady dropped it into the ocean in the air.
0: Well, baby, I went down and got it for you.

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1: Manx Radio News at 11 o'clock. Moramai, I'm Darren Simpson. Kiri Jenkins and Chris Thomas have set out their plans as they seek to be the island's next chief minister.
2: We need to make sure our public finances, our essential services and our economy have a firm foundation. In uncertain times, the Isle of Man needs to be a safe harbour. Then we strengthen. We strengthen our public services, our economy, our infrastructure and our communities.
3: A fresh thinking, proven leadership, immediate action. 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
1: The House of Keys will vote next Tuesday. 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Elsewhere, Moran's new commissioner says she is looking forward to learning from her new colleagues and seeing where she can help. Amanda Collister was voted in last night by Moran residents, receiving 290 votes, whilst Oksana Hargreaves received 38. There were 331 ballots cast with 10 rejections, and it marked the first contested election in the parish since 2008. Mrs. Collister says she is absolutely over the moon to be elected.
4: Obviously, the toilets have been a big subject, so I'll be looking at that. Everything that I sort of brought up about, like, the playgrounds and, yeah, just figuring out what commissioners fully do, what the budgets are for, what money is there, what money isn't there. Lots of learning.
1: And you're being encouraged to step away from your desk and into nature today ahead of World Mental Health Day. Manx charity Connects Outdoors is hosting a workplace wellbeing event at Site Matters' Freedom Field. The session is taking place from 12 p.m. until 1:30 p.m. It's free and open to all, with those attending encouraged to bring a colleague and leave feeling lighter. Kate Burquist from the charity says there are a wide range of activities planned.
5: Our Nordic Walking team will be at the Site Matters base delivering Nordic Walking Taster sessions. We will have gentle blaze yoga on the lawn. We'll have relaxation on the lawn. So, and I think they're doing some creative activities themselves. So, pretty good day. So, I think it's open to everybody. So, come along.
1: In international news now, Sir Keir Starmer's called Labour's win in his old constituency in Holborn and St Pancras a brilliant result. Sagal Abdiwali got nearly 13,000 votes in the by-election triggered by the former PM's resignation. The Green Party leader, Zach Polanski, came second. And there are some new opening acts joining Ed Sheeran's Loop Tour. The Frays, Isaac Slade and American Idol contestant Brooks Rosser are replacing the singer's original supporting artists who quit after Macklemore was dropped over pro-Palestine comments. Manx Radio News at 11:03, our next at 12 o'clock. 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
1: Manx Radio News at 12 o'clock. Fast am I, I'm Darren Timpson. The two candidates vying to be the island's next chief minister have been setting out their plans. Chris Thomas and Kerry Jenkins are hoping to get the top job.
2: We need to make sure our public finances, our essential services and our economy have a firm foundation. In uncertain times, the Isle of Man needs to be a safe harbour. Then we strengthen. We strengthen our public services, our economy, our infrastructure and our communities.
3: A fresh thinking, proven leadership, immediate action. The island voted for change. Now we need to turn it into action, and I'm ready to lead from day one by delivering what the public wants and voted for.
1: The House of Keys will vote next Tuesday. Elsewhere, Moneyvale representatives will complete their two-week assessment of the island's measures to prevent and combat money laundering, terrorist and proliferation financing today. The Council of Europe's monitoring body has been conducting interviews and meetings with representatives from government, law enforcement, regulators and industry. The findings are unlikely to be known until after the conclusion of the assessment process in June next year. And residents are being invited to explore somewhere new on the island over the next few days. It's the second weekend of Manx National Heritage's Open Days Festival, which sees venues open their doors and give the public the chance to find out more about the Isle of Man's history and culture, as well as the chance to visit sites like Molly Caroon's cottage in Onchan. This year's event coincides with the 50th anniversary of the nationalisation of Isle of Man transport, so you also see some classic buses touring the island's roads. Katie King, Manx National Heritage's Curator of Art and Social History, says there's plenty to see and do, whether you have tickets or not.
4: Some events are fully booked within 12 minutes. We often joke that it's a bit like getting Glastonbury tickets, trying to get Heritage Open Day tickets. But we do have open door events as well. So there are plenty of events where you can just turn up and enjoy, and you don't need to book or have tickets or anything like that.
1: 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In international news now, Manchester City boss Enzo Maresca insists the club's previous title wins have absolutely not been tainted. That's despite the verdict which found the club guilty of breaching Premier League financial rules. City deny wrongdoing and are appealing. Andy Burnham's congratulated his party's newest MP following a Holborn and St Pancras by-election. Sigal Abdiwali secured victory after going up against Green Party leader Zach Polanski, who came second. And a former UN High Commissioner for Human Rights, who's 85, has been awarded this year's Nobel Peace Prize. Navendranam Navi Pillay has been recognised for her efforts to promote calm and international law. Manx Radio News at 3 minutes past 12. Our next at 1 o'clock. 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
9: Well, if you were involved in that in any shape, way or form whatsoever, thank you for contributing to The Man in Line. And if you've never done so and you're thinking, why, Andy would love to hear from you tomorrow. No, make that Monday. He won't be here on Man in Line tomorrow. TAB Online Smart Devices, FM Radio from Douglas in the Isle of Man, Shark Radio Vannin. 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
10: Manx Radio News at 1 o'clock. First of May, I'm Darren Timpson. Kiri Jenkins and Chris Thomas have set out their plans as they seek to be the island's next Chief Minister.
11: We need to make sure our public finances, our essential services and our economy have a firm foundation. 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Then we strengthen. We strengthen our public services, our economy, our infrastructure and our communities.
12: A fresh thinking, proven leadership, immediate action. 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
10: The House of Keys will vote next Tuesday. 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Elsewhere, a report into Manx Radio has found that the station's level of speech content falls below that required by its licence agreement. As part of the agreement, the public service broadcaster's speech output should not generally fall below 40%. Kira's review found that the station delivers an indicative average of 36% across its combined FM and AM terrestrial services. Managing Director Chris Sully says the issue dates back to the launch of the station's Manx Radio Gold offering.
13: By launching Gold, we had less speech on the AM service. We are now relaying Gold, only carries on AM until midday. AM then switches back to Man in Line, as it always obviously did prior to the launch of Gold. And then it stays with that for Island Life and for Home Run and those programmes. So, and we still carry, as we always have, on AM Keys and the Tim Ward sittings, all of those things, and the sport and the Manx language Gaelic programming.
10: Meanwhile, Moran's new commissioner says she's looking forward to learning from her new colleagues and seeing where she can help. Amanda Collister was voted in last night by Moran residents, receiving 290 votes, whilst Oksana Hargreaves received 38. There were 331 ballots cast with 10 rejections, and it marked the first contested election in the parish since 2008. Mrs. Collister says she's absolutely over the moon to be elected.
14: Obviously, the toilets have been a big subject, so I'll be looking at that. Everything that I sort of brought up about, like, the playgrounds and, yeah, just figuring out what commissioners fully do, what the budgets are for, what money is there, what money isn't there. Lots of learning.
10: Manx National Heritage has submitted a planning application to replace 8 first floor windows at 1 Market Square in Castletown. The registered building within the Castletown Conservation Area is located next to Castle Rushen. M&H recently opened the former Barclays Bank building as a welcome hub, with the ground floor now offering visitor information, admission tickets and a shop. According to a design statement, the windows were previously approved for repair but were later found to be too dilapidated. In international news now, Manchester City boss Enzo Maresca insists the club's previous title wins have absolutely not been tainted, despite the verdict that found them guilty of breaching Premier League financial rules. The Italian says he has complete trust in those running the club as City continue their appeal against the ruling. Maresca admits the squad's focus has to remain on football, with a huge test away to Liverpool this weekend.
15: For me and for the players, we can control just the pitch side, the football side. So we are focused on that, and this is what we can do and we can control. We cannot control something different.
10: Andrew Mountbatten Windsor has been granted more than £300,000 in compensation after surrendering his lease in Windsor. A Crown Estate spokesperson confirmed he was entitled to the money because, as per the terms of his lease, he gave it up within the first 25 years. Ed Sheeran's announced new tour opening act. The singer lost the artist originally booked after US rapper Macklemore was dropped over comments he made about Gaza. And Andrew Garfield says his new movie about the peasants' revolt in England has parallels with how we live now. The actor stars in The Uprising, which is based on a medieval rebellion against a type of economy which relied on people working the land for the profit of their lord or landowner. It's out in cinemas today.
16: What was interesting about the film to me is that it is a true period of history where there was a small group of oligarchs that were controlling all of the wealth and the power, and populace that was being underserved and treated as if their souls didn't matter.
10: And the data storage firm at the centre of a cyber attack on ASOS says the issue was not caused by a weakness in its system. Snowflake claims the breach wasn't linked to what it describes as its own internal environments. Manx Radio News at 1:05. Are next at 2:00. 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
9: Rest of the day, what have we got? Well, we've got a bit of sun and a few showers and strong to fresh westerly winds, highs of 15. Then Sunday looks pretty good. Cloud coming in. Saturday, mixed, I would say, mixed.
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0: Tiles on the Dials for Beth with the help of Kylie.
1: No one wants to stay at home. Nobody wants to be alone. When you come knocking, I'll be at your door.

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Is it me? Jamie Miller, Baby Doll, but I've got a feeling there's a bit of Fleetwood Mac leaking into the whole thing there. Have a listen.

very nice, Jamie Miller, but I do think there is a little bit of Fleetwood Mac in the works of going round and round. Here we are. Mr. Tiley's Galloping Horses, lovely to have you with us. Beth is doing something very corporate, very busy, very busy. Got a posh frock on and everything. So you've been listening to the news about the speech and music balance on radio stations. Very important we get it right. And I'm thinking maybe I can help by choosing songs that are very long intros that I can talk over. Would that help? I mean, Pink Floyd, Shine On Your Crazy Diamond, about 4.5 minutes, intro. Barbara O'Reilly from The Who, 1 minute, 6 seconds, nice. Dire Straits, Money For Nothing, we could play that. That's got loads. Over 1.5 minutes. Led Zeppelin, Stairway to Heaven, 53 seconds worth of intro. But, you know, should you talk over that? I know. Bat Out of Hell, the album version. You've got 2 minutes to chat, if you like. And David Bowie's Sound and Vision. You've got 1.5 minutes, almost half of the song's duration to talk over. I'm just saying, if it's needed, we're here. You know, I was thinking about songs that sound like other songs. We had lyrics with Beth the other day, lyrics that are often misheard, and some classics. Well done for identifying loads. Did the Cilla Black Phantom bike come up, by the way? Is that Bat Out of Hell? On a Cilla Black Phantom bike. I love that one. Probably did. What about songs that sound like other songs? Maybe they're borrowed, maybe they're stolen, maybe they're just sort of unknowingly or unwittingly written in the style of something else. We'll have a look at that later. Well, I think I've talked enough. Just looking at my stopwatch. I've got my stopwatch here. Yeah, that's fine. I could do another 17 minutes on this one, but no, I don't think I will. Tiley for Beth.

0: la vie. Wonderful. Robbie Neville. Well, Pet Shop Boys coming up in this hour. Muse will be along. Should we play Je t'aime moi non plus? There's a lot of talking in that. Thank you, Phil.
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Evacuate the dance floor. It's only a routine. There's nothing wrong. Cascada, thank you, Cascada. Sue. Hello, Sue. In beautiful Ramsair. Wished I risked putting out the washing. Honestly, the whole day has taken me by surprise. This weather is bonkers. I like it, but it's a bit bonkers, and I never quite know what's happening. And also, nights in white satin, loads to talk about there, and then plenty of time to go to the loo or have a coffee. It's not that. Thank you. What about this weather? Okay, so I'll give you more weather. So we've got sunny intervals tomorrow and a few blustery showers. I mean, it's just on and off. It's not going to get any different, really. Strong, gusty northwest winds. Highs of 14. Then Sunday, we've got hazy sunshine in the morning, cloud building ahead of occasional rain through the evening and overnight into Monday. Rest of the day, well, what do we got? We've got sunny intervals and showers. I mean, that's just the way it is. It's sort of April-y. Sunshine and showers. So washing in, washing on, washing back in again. I know. It's not easy. It's not easy, Sue. I'll give you that. The Pet Shop Boys. And a new Bohemia, if you please.

That's rather grand, isn't it? Pet Shop Boys. Very grand. A new bohemia, if you please. Now, washing is the subject. Sue brought it up. What happens if you've got a bit of a breeze and it's cool? Well, do not be downhearted. I've been doing some research. At least 3 minutes on Google. Now, you know as well as I do, if you get your clothes outside, you can two to three hours maybe, if they're not too heavy. Bit of breeze and sunshine. Heavier stuff, 6 hours. But, you know, it's a good way of doing it, using what's available. However, even in cool air, dry cold air can sometimes be more effective in drying your clothes than warm, humid air. Ah, so there you are. Doesn't necessarily have to be hot. It is the breeze and it is the moisture in the air and obviously a bit of sunshine. You see, you can't tell me this isn't educational. You're getting all this speech for nothing, you know. All this talk. And the music. Oh, so good. Muse. Super massive black hole. 29 minutes past one.

0: a supermassive black hole. It's Muse. 28 minutes to 2, Mark Tiley in for Beth Espy.
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0: 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Early, early stuff with the Miami Sound Machine. 1, 2, 3, thank you. 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
0: 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That's still running, 9:30 to 4:30 daily. Beauty of the Manx language, rich culture, presented alongside Culture Vanin, part of the Year of Manx. Now then, don't forget, up in the Currocks Wildlife Park, they have got the Orchid Line Miniature Railway. And it's running 12 till 4. And it's a volunteer-run railway. And they'd love to see you there. And, oh, by the way, especially at the moment, if you're going to go and have a look at it, watch out for a few surprises. And if you fancy volunteering, they'd love to hear from you. £2 a ride for anybody 4 years and above. Now then, lot going on with our government at the moment. Shaking down a new chief minister, etc., etc. But if you'd like to look behind the scenes, you can go on a tour of Tynwald, and they'll show you all around the place. 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

0: It's lovely, lovely stuff. Now then, Phil in Onchan, he said, I just want to help. Why don't I trust you, Phil in Onchan? I was listening to the news about the speech and music balance on the radio, and I wondered if you could find tunes, as well as just talking, right, but find records or tracks that actually have speaking in them. Okay. Yeah. So, if we have tracks that have speaking in them, yeah? I see. Would that be a good idea, and would that help? Maybe. Maybe. But what did you have in mind, Phil? Oh, I see. Oh, you had the... Okay. Let's see how we get on, then. See if this actually does help the situation at all, right?
1: Je t'aime.
0: Right.
1: Je t'aime. Oui, je t'aime.
0: Oh, no. You see, I don't think that helps much. Well, maybe it does. Maybe... Oh, I don't know. Does it help? It's a lot of talking. Let's try it again.
1: Je t'aime. Je t'aime.
0: Yeah.
1: Oui, je t'aime.
2: Moi non plus.
1: Oh, mon amour.
0: See, I don't know whether that would count or not.
2: Comme la vague.
0: They're certainly talking.
2: Yeah.
0: Yeah, yeah, okay.
2: Je vais.
0: No, no, look!
2: Je vais et je
0: now he's singing. So that won't count.
2: Entre tes reins.
0: That's not gonna count.
2: Je vais et je reviens. Entre tes
0: reins. You've got a stopwatch on this, Phil. I hope you have.
2: Et je me retiens.
0: Right.
1: Je t'aime.
0: Okay, good, good. There we go, that's fine.
1: Oui, je t'aime.
0: Yeah.
2: Moi non plus.
1: Oh, mon amour.
0: Yes.
1: Tu es la vague. Moi, l'île nue. Tu
0: no, no, no, she's singing. I'm sorry, Phil, it was a good idea and I liked it where it started, but I don't honestly think...
3: Music,
0: that,
3: 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Manx Radio.
0: It was meant with the good intentions, Phil. I know what you're trying to do. I don't think it's going to work. Genesis, Invisible Touch.

0: started something, Phil. Terry the Turtle, or Terry Turtle, just came on. He said that Mark, Phil, you see, that was a decent choice, but it was half and half. What you really need is a record or a track where there's far more speaking than music.
1: Ah. In 1965, Vietnam seemed like just another foreign war, but it wasn't. It was different in many ways, and so were those who did the fighting. In World War II, the average age of the combat soldier was 26. In Vietnam, he was 19. In Vietnam, he was 19.

0: the Vietnam War.
1: It is a classic. I'll give you that. It's an absolute classic. Paul Hardcastle's 19 on the Afternoon Thrash. Loads more suggestions coming in. Thank you. Sunscreen. We don't think there's any music singing going on in that. And more as well. Thank you.
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0: Oh, we have started something here. The cat is definitely amongst the bananas. Backstreet Boys, thank you. No singing tunes. Yoko Ono, does that count? Oh, stop it. Stop it. How about anything by Jedwood? Oh, you see, I know where you're going with this. We're just looking at a careful balance of speech and music on this particular programme. I'm trying to help. And you're not helping yet. We'll have some news in a moment, and then we'll do some more of the same shortly.
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0: You're on fire. Hello, Katie. Peter Sellers, Hard Day's Night. Talks all the way through. Captain Kirk, Lucy in the Sky with Diamonds. Katie, you're on fire. Telly Savalas, Telly Savalas, If. The Sunscreen Song. You know, we could completely reignite this debate. I tell you, we're on DAB online, smart devices, FM radio from Douglas in the Isle of Man, Shark Radio Valley. 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
1: Manx Radio News at 2 o'clock. First am I, I'm Darren Timpson. A murder trial has heard how the defendant told police he stabbed a 14-year-old boy because he thought if he didn't, he would be killed. The 15-year-old, who can't be named for legal reasons because of his age, denies murdering Christopher McBurney in an incident in Ramsey last May. Sean Cowper reports.
2: Details of the juvenile's arrest and subsequent police interviews were discussed at Douglas Courthouse this morning, including the reading of a prepared statement submitted by the defendant following his arrest. The defendant told police he thought nothing would come of him challenging Christopher McBurney to a fight, but was frightened when he saw what he estimated to be 30 people gathering outside his home. He said he picked up a knife because he thought he was going to get jumped, before telling Christopher, "I will stab you, mate." He went on to say in his statement, "I was trying to scare Chris. I didn't want to attack him." Later adding, "I didn't intend to kill Chris."
1: Elsewhere, Moneyval representatives will complete their two-week assessment of the island's measures to prevent and combat money laundering, terrorist and proliferation financing today. The Council of Europe's monitoring body has been conducting interviews and meetings with representatives from government, law enforcement, regulators and industry. The findings are unlikely to be known until after the conclusion of the assessment process in June next year. And residents are being invited to explore somewhere new on the island over the next few days. It's the second weekend of Manx National Heritage's Open Day Festival, which sees venues open their doors and give the public the chance to find out more about the Isle of Man's history and culture, as well as the chance to visit sites like Molly Caroon's cottage in Onchan. This year's event coincides with the 50th anniversary of the nationalisation of Isle of Man transport. Katie King, Manx National Heritage's Curator of Art and Social History, says there's plenty to see and do, whether you have tickets or not.
3: Some events are fully booked within 12 minutes. We often joke that it's a bit like getting Glastonbury tickets, trying to get Heritage Open Day tickets. But we do have open door events as well. So there are plenty of events where you can just turn up and enjoy, and you don't need to book or have tickets or anything like that.
1: In international news now, Manchester City's head coach has staunchly defended the club's ownership. Enzo Maresca says he has complete trust in the hierarchy after City were found guilty of breaching well over 100 Premier League financial rules. The club's appealing and denies wrongdoing. Yorkshire has officially entered drought status. It's down to low water levels in rivers and reservoirs, triggered by a lack of spring and summer rainfall. And Zach Polanski is promising to carry on as Green Party leader in England and Wales. That's despite coming second to Labour in Sir Keir Starmer's old seat in the Holborn and St Pancras by-election. Manx Radio News at 3 minutes past two, our next at 3 o'clock. In the meantime, keep up to date by following Manx Radio on social media. 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
0: It's on, off, mostly bright. Then you've got some showers, pretty much the same tomorrow as well. Blustery showers and then strong gusty winds as well. Mostly dry on Sunday though. Hazy sunshine and a bit of rain coming in the evening into Monday.
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0: That is a bit special, isn't it? Vanessa Williams. I've forgotten how beautiful that was. Classic arrangement, save the best for last. Well, you lot, thank you, John, the Keeper of the Obscure. Blast the Bates, indeed, I'll give you that. And what about Black Box Recorder, their song The Facts of Life? We're talking about songs where they talk. This is all about getting the balance of the music and the speech right on the wireless. And it's interesting how the memory works, isn't it? Memory's a very strange thing. When you haven't heard a song for a long time. Liz, they're coming to take me away. Yes. I remember that. I don't think we're allowed to play that anymore. I don't think it's allowed. I think it's been banned on the grounds of terrible taste. All done in the best possible taste. Mark, I don't know your name, but you're 474 to me and always will be. Alan Sherman, as a classic, he spoke all the way through it. Hello, mother. Hello, father. You see, now, 474. Wish I knew your name. 474. You see, I've done a bit of research. And I agreed with you when you sent that message in, 474. I thought, you're right. It's a great, great tune. And he speaks and tells us the story and there's no singing. But have a listen to this. Here we go.
1: Hello, mother.
0: Singing.
1: Hello, father. Here I am at Camp Granada. Camp is very entertaining. And they say we'll have some fun if it stops raining.
0: Genius work. Alan Sherman. Hello, mother. Hello, father. But unfortunately, 474. He sings pretty much all the way through. Judith, get me out of here.
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0: Maz in Peel says, you were talking earlier, Marky Mark, about songs that sound like other songs. Shot through the heart and you're singing, I remember we used to sing along with that on the morning show back in the day, didn't we? Shot through the heart versus Ava Max, King's... Yeah, it was there. Kev here. Hello, Kev here. Tex Ritter, The Deck of Cards. Whoa, really? There's a lot of oohing and ahhing in the back. And I know where you're going with that. Marky, do you remember Dragonnet, a spoof on the TV programme Dragnet? Liz, I don't. It's passed me by. The Telly Savalas stuff, it was great. I mean, but there was an awful lot going on in the background. Give a picture. Didn't Cheech and Chong do a parody of the parody? I'm sure they did. Because when Telly Savalas did If a picture paints a thousand men, Cheech and Chong, comedy duo, don't sing, Theo. Do you remember that? Was it me? I think it was. Cheech and Chong doing a parody of Telly Savalas' cover version of If. Now, that's something I'll try and dig out.
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It's a belter. It's Ed Sheeran. You know that. It's Camera and it's Mark for Beth and it's 24 minutes past two. And it wasn't Cheech and Chong, but it was 1975. Yin and Yan. I'm going to try and find it because I don't think there's any singing in this. Oh, maybe it's when he... Yeah. Okay, leave it with me. And so many other ideas coming in. Thank you for... I know. And Kath, hello. Thank you. That's very nice of you to say that, Kath. Kath on 728. Thank you. Ask Alex something for me, will you? I will do, but I don't know who you are. You haven't told me. I've got to ask Alex something. He's not in today, but I'll ask him. But who are you? I've no idea. The song that coming to take me away was played not so long ago on your radio. It's not mine. On your radio station. What about Lee Marvin's I Was Born Under a Bad, a Wandering Star? Bad sign. This is 696, no name, no culpability. 696, he did sing. It was just very low. I was born under a wandering star. You see, that's how he did it. Every time.

0: Tuna. Well, maybe that bit down at the end could be talking. Okay, so we're looking at songs where most of it is talking. It's in the news. You know what I'm talking about. How about this then? 1975, Yin and Yan. Oh, yes.
1: Right in here, sweetheart. Now, look, this is nothing to worry about, right? It's just a rehearsal.
2: A rehearsal?
1: You got it, Theo.
2: Don't upset me, Howard.
1: Right, now, look, these are the words.
2: And I sing them.
1: No, no, no, you talk them.
2: You mean I don't get to sing?
1: No, no, you talk, sweetheart. And Barry over there, he plays the piano. That's Barry. Say hello to Barry.
2: Hello to Barry. Does he sing?
1: No, no, no, he plays the piano. Okay, come on, let's go.
2: If a picture paints 1,000 words, then why can't I paint you?
1: Hold it. Listen, do you think you could do it without the lollipop in your mouth?
2: The words will never show the you I've come to know.
1: Oh, terrific.
2: And if a face could launch 1,000 ships...
0: I need a tissue here.
2: Then where am I?
1: Oh, no. Don't sing, sweetheart.
2: There's no one home but you.
1: Oh, goodness.
2: Left me. Two.
1: Now the chorus singers come in, they sing right along with you, and one.
0: No, no, no, you were doing so well. We don't want the singers. We don't need them.

0: The You and Me song. Oh, now, Mark, you're looking at songs where there's talking that may redress the balance. Yes. 345. Hello, what about Park Life? Yeah, a lot of talking in that. Or the sunscreen song. Mart says, Mouldy Old Dough. Mouldy Old Dough. Mostly sung, I think. Windsor Davis, Donna Stell, Whispering Grass. Oh, a good balance there. This is lovely stuff. And Liz says, what about the wonderful new version of What a Wonderful World from David Attenborough? Classy. Classy. Songs with plenty of talking in it, you see. Speech versus music. You can have the best of both worlds. You can. You can.
1: There's water in my wine glass, 'cause I don't need a drink to say something stupid. Ride out the awkward side.

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1: Oh, yes, Molly Hocking in the afternoon, 25 to 3, Towers on the Dials for Beth Espy. Got very dressed up, all smart. Big posh do today, and she'll tell you all about that on Monday, I'm sure.
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0: reckon she will be Glastonbury next year. There's a word on the street down in Ballasalla. They're saying maybe
1: Madonna, Glaston.
0: Don't know. Didn't stop them selling out in record time, did it? Didn't stop that at all. Right, Liz, you're going to have the last word on this. The balance of speech and music on the radio is crucial. We know that. We know. It's all been in the news and all that malarkey. And she said, you've got to play David Attenborough doing What a Wonderful World. And you know what? It's brilliant.
2: I see trees of green. Red roses, too. I see them bloom for me and you. And I think to myself, what a wonderful world. I see skies of blue, clouds of white, bright, blessed days, dark, sacred night. And I think to myself, what a wonderful world. The colours of a rainbow, so pretty in the sky, are also on the faces of people going by. I see friends shaking hands, saying, how do you do? They're really saying, I love you. I hear babies cry. I watch them grow. They'll learn much more than I'll ever know. And I think to myself, what a wonderful world. Quite simply wonderful.
0: Too good not to play today. Liz, thank you. That has got to be the last word. Beautiful. Beautiful. What a man. What a career. What a career.

Were you there in the Royal Hall when Texas got to the Isle of Man? It took a few years. Delays because of COVID and all sorts. But when they got here, oh my word. What a night. Never forget it. It is Friday. 12 minutes to 3. Mark Burrows, Feel Good Friday at 3. Home Run, Lewis Foster at 5. And sport with a Friday field, Rob Pritchard at 6:30.

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And you really got me. In the-

0: If I give you my two penneth on that, I think it's the best thing Matt Cardle has done for years and years and years. Mirable, there you go. Matt Cardle's Mirable, and that's enough from me. Beth Espy, normal service, resumed on Monday. And I'll be back at some stage.
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0: Castow, how are you? It's the other Mark here, Mark Burrows, aka Marky B. I'll be honest with you, it's all going to go downhill from here. You've had a very, very, very professional broadcaster, years of experience, and now you've got this car crash guy. But don't worry, we're in this together, you lucky, lucky soul. We're on DAB, online, on smart devices, and on FM radio from Douglas in the Isle of Man. Shark Radio of Annan. Let's get a little bit of news, shall we? 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
1: Manx Radio News at 3 o'clock. I'm Darren Timpson. A murder trial has heard how the defendant told police he stabbed a 14-year-old boy because he thought if he didn't, he would be killed. The 15-year-old, who can't be named for legal reasons because of his age, denies murdering Christopher McBurney in an incident in Ramsey last May. Sean Cowper reports.
2: Details of the juvenile's arrest and subsequent police interviews were discussed at Douglas Courthouse this morning, including the reading of a prepared statement submitted by the defendant following his arrest. The defendant told police he thought nothing would come of him challenging Christopher McBurney to a fight, but was frightened when he saw what he estimated to be 30 people gathering outside his home. He said he picked up a knife because he thought he was going to get jumped, before telling Christopher, "I will stab you, mate." He went on to say in his statement, "I was trying to scare Chris. I didn't want to attack him." Later adding, "I didn't intend to kill Chris."
1: Elsewhere, a report into Manx Radio has found that the station's level of speech content falls below that required by its license agreement. As part of the agreement, the public service broadcaster's speech output should not generally fall below 40%. Cura's review found that the station delivers an indicative average of 36% across its combined FM and AM terrestrial services. Managing Director Chris Sully says the issues date back to the launch of the station's Manx Radio Gold offering.
3: By launching Gold, we had less speech on the AM service. We are now relaying Gold, only carries on AM until midday. AM then switches back to Man in Line, as it always obviously did prior to the launch of Gold. And then it stays with that for Island Life and for Home Run and those programmes. So, and we still carry, as we always have, on AM, Keys and the Tim Ward sittings, all of those things, and the sport and the Manx language Gaelic programming.
1: And a large digital advertising screen could be installed near the roundabout serving the airport after planning officers recommended the application for approval. The request, submitted by Tim Groves, seeks permission for a freestanding large format LED display. A planning office has recommended approval, concluding the proposal would not cause unacceptable harm to visual amenity, highway safety, or airport operations. In international news now, Manchester City's boss insists their previous title wins haven't been tainted after being found guilty of breaching Premier League spending rules. Enzo Maresca says his and the club's focus is on Sunday's tie against Liverpool. Andrew Mountbatten Windsor has officially handed the keys back to Royal Lodge and being given more than £300,000 in compensation. A spokesperson for the Crown Estate said the cash was due because he'd surrendered the lease within the first 25 years. Manx Radio News at 3 minutes past three. Our next at 4 o'clock. In the meantime, keep up to date by following Manx Radio on social media or go to manxradio.com.
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0: So your Isle of Man weather, staying mostly bright this afternoon, sunny intervals and just the odd isolated shower following through on a fresh to strong westerly, top temperatures 15. Tomorrow, sunny intervals again with a few blustery showers in places, strong and gusty west to northwesterly winds and 14 degrees.
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0: it's only Kenny Loggins, Danger Zone. 8 minutes past three, you're listening to the Feel Good Friday show. Yours truly, Mark Burrows, in the big chair today. How are you? I'm so excited. Not just for the show. We'll get into it shortly, but I'm hoping you're having a great day, because this day started really stressful for me, as it always does. And now it's kind of reached a crescendo, and it's something that's happened in the last 2 hours. And I'm not talking about the Cura report. Well, we're not even going to mention that during the show. We've exhausted that. However, at the end of the show, we'll definitely bring it up in the Feel Good Friday cheesy song. However, let's get into it, shall we? I need to let you know of something personal. This is deep. This is truly, truly, truly personal. So please keep it to yourself. I'm going to shout it from the hilltops. And yes, I'm on national radio and I'm putting it out there. But something deeply, deeply, deeply emotional. It's been physical. It's been all of them. And in the last 2 hours, I have such a satisfied relief oozing through my body. And no, it wasn't seeing Mark Tiley, although I love that guy. Secretly, I want him to adopt me, or Andy Wint, one of them. I'd love that situation. Anyway, in the last 2 hours, ladies and gentlemen, I don't even know how to describe this, and I'm not trying to make the show about me. This is your show. Let me take you back. Okay, I don't mind putting my age out there. I'm 40 this year. And in 1990, little Marky B was at Fairfield Primary School. Just making his way through life, playing football during breaks, eating pink custard and sponge, right? And I used to play a game called Tag. Now, I don't know if you've seen the film Tag, but we took it very seriously. There was four mates of mine that we took this really seriously. I mean, I'll be honest with you, I can say it now. I genuinely skipped a school class to hide in a cupboard to wait for one individual to come out of class, because I knew he always needed the toilet at a certain time. I don't know what was going on there, but he always used to come out within 15 minutes. I hid in a cupboard for 35 minutes at that young age, waiting for this kid to come out of class so I can tag him and then run off into my class and go, oh, sorry, I've been on the toilet. I'm going to admit that now. Now, when we went and left Fairfield, we went to different schools. I went to Park Road, and the most aggressive player, because there was two of us that really used to play this aggressively. The other guy went to Ballycommeen. We'll call him Paul, because that's his name. Now then, we obviously went separate ways, so playing tag, it carried on. And it got to the point where I think I tagged him at a rugby match between St Ninian's and Ballycommeen. And then we never saw each other for ages. We went separate ways. There was university, there was college, there was all sorts in the way. And then it was about, I don't want to say this, I think it was about 10 years later, I was walking down the street and I got this tap on the back. And this kid could still run like lightning. And I mean, I think I can run fast for 90 meters. This kid, Paul, ran and he was off. Never saw him again. So, for years, I've been carrying this tag. And I'm not someone to let this go. And I know this probably sounds really pointless to you. But he moved away. He moved away with family. He left the island. And I thought, I'm going to carry this forever. And I kind of buried it really deep down, like an emotional scar. So I saw this lad, or man, rather. He's actually an old man now with family. So I saw, I was walking through town. I was literally going down town to go to the chemist or whatever. And I saw this guy. And I was like, surely not. Surely he hasn't, for whatever reason, come back to the Isle of Man. He had. This is how far I go. I'm almost like a man body boiler here. I went on LinkedIn under Anonymous. I found out that he's doing contract work. I looked at the contract work he was doing for the company. And yes, they were doing a project over here on the Isle of Man for 2 weeks, which would deem him to come over. Now, the best thing about this is I know for a fact that Paul has just got on the steam packet ferry and left to go back to the UK. Guess, and I'll only give you one guess. guess who got to tag him and then run like the wind, jump into the car, start the car and go straight to Manx Radio. And I've just had a little message now via a mutual friend, because obviously I don't stay in contact with him. He's obviously changed, people change mobile numbers and whatever else when they move countries. I've just had a mutual text and been added to a WhatsApp group of, oh, it's on. But I'm on the Isle of Man. I know he's on the ferry. He'll have to come all the way back here to re-tag. Oh my God, this is like the best day ever. I know you think this is absolutely moronic and stupid. I've been waiting 20 odd years for this. And it just by pure chance, I got him back. Anyway, on today's show, we got the Feel Good Friday cheesy song. We're going to do Double Denim. And up next, around about 3:30, 15 minutes time-ish, the old school run will be teaching your kids why our music is much better than whatever they plug into the auxiliary cable or on their devices.
1: 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You're back.

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He's now saying in this WhatsApp group that he's going to get back on the ferry. Now, bearing in mind, this is an international game of tag now. I need to hide out somewhere because there's no way I've waited all this time to get my own back. And I completely forgot about it until I saw his beautiful face. However, if Paul gets back on the ferry and comes back to the Isle of Man, it's not a far shot. And there's only one road out of this Manx Radio Towers. I'm gonna have to sleep here. We've got good security on the doors, haven't we? In one way, it's brilliant that we broadcast around the world at manxradio.com. If you haven't got the app, download it. But in equal terms, he's listening. And he's now trying to book a ferry to come back. Hang on. What if... Now, you don't know the levels we go to play this tag game. How quickly can I do a GoFundMe to buy every single seat for that ferry that's about to come back? It's all love. It's all love. But it's part of my daily routine. Someone would say that I'm, you know, challenged in my mind. This is the level I go to, my friends. It's all love.

0: Ka-chow! I love that song. Absolutely love it. Darkness Justin is just an incredible artist. If you ever watch him on social media, he doesn't rip into other artists, but he tells you all the technicalities of what's actually going on in the production of that record. And he tries to mimic it himself. And it's really, really good. Before that, The Gossip, Standing in the Way of Control. We haven't played that in ages. Now, speaking of songs, then, we're going to educate your youth in the next 7 minutes. So if you're picking up your little one, and they listen to all sorts of garbage these days, we're going to try and prove once more that our music back in the day was far greater than anything. I mean, I'm talking about music that holds the time, you know, the test of time. Music that you would hear at a wedding in 20 years' time from now, even if it was recorded in the 80s. So I'd like your suggestions, 166-177. And we'll go from there. But we're going to educate them. So sit them down and, message in your suggestion. Of course, you know the number to ring.
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0: Right, you know, it's 3:30. It's the old school run. And today, parents now, your children are going to be getting an education from yours truly. Sorry, excuse me. It's a public service that we offer here. And yeah, it's basically to teach your kids that music in our day was way, way better than any K-pop that you listen to now. So in the past, we've had Bat Out of Hell. Although the last week I was only allowed to play the short version of it, which angered quite a lot of you out there. But it is what it is. We've played Queen in the past, Bohemian Rhapsody. That was, I'll be honest, that was a 50-50 split with Mold or Gold, because that's what you need to text in. And I'm going full gold this week. So picture the scene. It's 1978, I think. It's just one band, four blokes, no laptops, no auto-tune. No, like 18 million songwriters in a room in Stockholm. Just a piano, a man with the best voice ever, and about 3.5 minutes of pure joy. So, kids, I want you to count the producers on this, because there aren't any. There's no producers on this. Now, I need, from your parents, because you probably don't have phones yet, hopefully, I want Mold or Gold. I just want simply, if your kids think that it's Mold, or if it's Gold. If it's Mold, we'll never play it on the show ever again. If it's Gold, it goes on the list for the end of the year as one of the top songs ever, if it isn't already there. So, be prepared. Sit down or stay sat down. Put all the devices down and listen to Mark. You're about to get schooled.
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0: down to Ken, who recommended we play this one. Every single second. Right, let's have a little recap, shall we? The text went nuts! Yes! Sorry, I'm still very excited about the whole tag thing. Slightly concerned he's going to come back on the ferry and get me, but hey-ho. Anyway, right, incoming text then. Sue and Kayla, gold, gold, gold. Queen were ones of the best. Perfect. Hi, Mark. Gold, thanks. Tracy, kiss. Lovely. Gold from Martin C. Gold from an unknown number, 136. Now, let's get into the nitty-gritty of people that interacted a little bit more. These are brilliant. Right, Gemma and Douglas. My seven-year-old asked who the man singing is. I said that it's Freddie Mercury. She said, is he famous? I had to park the car. I can imagine. David Onken, both of them doing the 200 degrees bit at the top of their voices. Windows are up now. They were down. Slightly embarrassing, but hey-ho, gold. Right, Rachel and Peel, nine-year-old, said, why is he so happy? I hope you're referring to Mr. Mercury there, and myself. Gold. Right, Stephen Ramsey, teenager, counted the producers, like you said, got to zero. Went very quiet. Had to look it up on my phone. Yeah, zero producers. Told you. Claire in Port Erin. Six-year-old is now shouting, I'm a rocket ship, at the dog. I love this show. I love you, listeners. You're so good. Nicola Balasella, a little one up on the booster seat, going for it. Big one says, it's a bit much. Oh, so we've got a mold and a gold there, split the ruling. Andy says, 10-year-old asked if we could put her playlist back on. Oh, come on. These are going mold now. What? Karen, 3 minutes of pure joy. Yes, you are absolutely right. And then we arrived, sat in the car park until it finished. Late for everything. Stop doing it at 3:30. It's not my fault you're at clubs afterwards. Should take us with us. Take us with you, rather, on the Manx Radio app. And the last one then, Sinead, 11-year-old, said, this is better than I expected. He's never said that about anything in his life. We're going for gold. Right, there you go then. We've had it. It is gold. Oh, I'm so happy about that. If anybody, in fact, the mold people, I genuinely think you need to have a little family chat tonight around the dining table and just re-educate those kids, okay? And if you need any assistance, we're more than available via Skype.
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Right, you can all have some time off now. There's pretty much nothing for you to do or get involved with for about half an hour. So just, you know, put your feet up. I don't know if you're in the office or not, but, you know, don't take this as authority, but maybe just look at the clock, pick up some piece of paper and just make your way towards the front door. You know, just chill out. It's Friday. It was raining last week and it was miserable. But you know what? It's all right outside. It's nice. I can see blue sky. So, again, don't take that as legal advice and don't get me involved with any Manx industrial relations. But, yeah, you know, just go outside, have a cup of tea or whatever. Right, we have got the Feel Good Friday cheesy song coming up towards the end of the show. We always play it last, just in case. I think in its history, it's only been sort of tweaked once. No, twice. I take that back. Management tweaked it once and then a news item. Because this is basically, it's a cheesy song and it's a bit of banter about the week gone by's news. Obviously, there's a big news article this week. In fact, there's two big articles this week. And we are, of course, reference them. What we do is we take that news. I come up with some lyrics and some banter, you know, a bit of humour. It's Feel Good Friday, after all. And then essentially, we send it off to our gospel choir and they sort of spit the lyrics back. We arrange it into a song and hopefully it picks you up. You can view any of these on our Manx Radio website, manxradio.com, or on your podcast provider. Just type in, and I know this is going to give you RSI to do it. It's a lot to type in. We're going to have an internal discussion about how you find this, you search for this sooner. But if you go into your favourite podcast provider on Apple, Spotify, anything, and type in Feel Good Friday cheesy song, you will find it and our AI artwork. So, yeah, how it comes about is we take the news and turn it into joy. And how this all started and basically how I got involved with this, because I watched a lot of Britain's Got Talent and there was gospel choirs on there. I thought, what a great idea. So we created one out of thin air and they sent me this back. So just to give you an idea of the kind of cheekiness that we go to, yeah, they sent this.

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0: Right, just before we throw you over to our amazing news team, what coming up? We've got Double Denim coming up. That's where we're single-handedly putting more rock music back on the station. Why should you only hear it during TT? I know Beth's fallen into that line as well, so it's obviously working. And then we got the Feel Good Friday cheesy song. But in the meantime, though, we're on DAB online, on smart devices, and on FM radio from Douglas in the Isle of Man, Shark Radio Vanin, and Costawania. 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
1: Manx Radio News at 4 o'clock. Fastamai, I'm Darren Timpson. A murder trial has heard how the defendant told police he stabbed a 14-year-old boy because he thought if he didn't, he would be killed. The 15-year-old, who can't be named for legal reasons because of his age, denies murdering Christopher McBurney in an incident in Ramsey last May. Sean Cowper reports.
2: Details of the juvenile's arrest and subsequent police interviews were discussed at Douglas Courthouse this morning, including the reading of a prepared statement submitted by the defendant following his arrest. The defendant told police he thought nothing would come of him challenging Christopher McBurney to a fight, but was frightened when he saw what he estimated to be 30 people gathering outside his home. He said he picked up a knife because he thought he was going to get jumped, before telling Christopher, "I will stab you, mate." He went on to say in his statement, "I was trying to scare Chris. I didn't want to attack him." Later adding, "I didn't intend to kill Chris."
1: Elsewhere, Moran's new commissioners say she is looking forward to learning from her new colleagues and seeing where she can help. Amanda Collister was voted in last night by Moran residents, receiving 290 votes, while Xana Hargreaves received 38. There were 331 ballots cast with 10 rejections, and it marked the first contested election in the parish since 2008. Mrs. Collister says she is absolutely over the moon to be elected.
3: Obviously, the toilets have been a big subject, so I'll be looking at that. Everything that I sort of brought up about, like, the playgrounds and, yeah, just figuring out what commissioners fully do, what the budgets are for, what money is there, what money isn't there. Lots of learning.
1: And Manx National Heritage has submitted a planning application to replace 8 first-floor windows at 1 Market Square in Castletown. The registered building within the Castletown Conservation Area is located next to Castle Rushen. M&H recently opened the former Barclays Bank building as a welcome hub, with the ground floor now offering visitor information, admission tickets and a shop. According to a design statement, the windows were previously approved for repair but were later found to be too dilapidated. In international news now, charges against the Anne Whittaker murder suspects have been joined, meaning he'll face one trial. 28-year-old Joshua Kerry is also accused of a terror offence against Nigel Farage, with prosecutors claiming they represent a single course of conduct and are inextricably linked. Manchester City's boss insists their previous title wins haven't been tainted after being found guilty of breaching Premier League spending rules. Enzo Maresca says his and the club's focus is on Sunday's tie up against Liverpool. And Yorkshire Water says it's not planning to bring in usage restrictions. The Environment Agency has declared the region to be in drought following a lack of spring and summer rainfall. Manx Radio News at 3 minutes past four. Our next starts 5 o'clock. In the meantime, keep up to date by following Manx Radio on social media or go to manxradio.com.
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0: Mostly bright this afternoon, the odd shower on a strong westerly, 15 degrees max. Tomorrow, sunny intervals and a few blustery showers and a gusty wind, maximum temperatures of 14. Sunday, dry and hazy at first, turning cloudy with rain by the evening. Maximum temperatures 15.
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0: So welcome to part two, the second hour of the show. 7 minutes past four. Mark Burrow's in the big seat today for Feel Good Friday. Hope you're having a great day, because I am having a lovely day. Well, I was having a lovely day. And then it's just chaos. If you weren't listening in the first hour, I'll just preempt and tell you the story. Okay?
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0: Yeah, that's the wrong one. That's how rattled I am, by the way. I'm playing the wrong jingle. So anyway, something has come to light and we need to talk about it, okay? Right, so in the first hour, I told you about, do you like that? How that was multi-skilled. I literally clicked on about 16 different buttons then. And people think this show is cobbled together. I got running notes and everything. I'm a pro, man. Right, yeah, in the first half of the show, I told you that I've been playing this game of tag with a really old school friend of mine. And when I say really old, I mean, this is back in 1990, 1991, that sort of time. So I was like maybe 7 or 8, maybe 9. For legal reasons, I'm not going to tell you my age, but I'm in my 45 right now. And yeah, so I spent ages and ages and ages without any contact with this individual. And 20 years later, I see him randomly appear on the Isle of Man for a bit of work, contract work. So I did a deep dive as to how long he was going to be on the island for. Literally, I saw him today, did a bit of a dive on what he was doing over here before I went anywhere near him. Although you can more or less say that I stalk him for 15 minutes through town? Probably, maybe. Allegedly. We'll go with allegedly. Anyway, I found out through LinkedIn that he was doing a project and he was on the ferry. So he was literally walking towards the ferry and the stars aligned. Now, this guy can run. He does like mountain climbing and all sorts, whereas I stress eat Jaffa cakes. So you can imagine that I've got about 90 meters in me. However, I was very close to the car. Stupidly close to the car. So I ran up behind him and went, "Paul, not seen you in years." We had an emotional hug. We looked each other in the eyes and it was like we'd long lost lovers. Anyway, I said, there's something I've been meaning to tell you. And he's like, "Oh, yeah, what? I've not seen you. Oh, we should have a catch up, but I've got to run. I've got to get to the ferry." And I was like, yeah, I heard you were over doing some work. You know, how are you? He goes, "Yeah, just carrying bags and stuff. You know, I'm over at the moment on my own. I've been doing this contract, whatever. I'm on the ferry. I'll go back today. And then I go back to rugby where I reside." So I was like, "Great. Yeah, sorry. You know, we'll definitely have a catch up. You know, it's been years." Tag! Run. I ran like Usain Bolt after he hears the starting whistle. Sorry, I nearly blew the microphone up then. I ran so hard, so fast, jumped in the car, started first time, boom, I was off. That's it. Straight to Manx Radio Towers. Now, a mutual friend thought this was hilarious because I lost his contact details ages ago. We've been added to a WhatsApp group and now, I don't even know where to start with this. He's now booked, who's alive still? My dad. I swear on my dad's life. This guy has used the Steam Packet Wi-Fi after listening to this show on manxradio.com and on the app. He's now booked to get back. So essentially, he's going to get off the ferry in Liverpool, back on the ferry, and he's going to hunt me down. It's all friendly. We're all friends. But this is a 20-year gap. So we took this way too far back in the day. But I think, what am I going to do? I'm going to stay at Manx Radio for a bit because I've got a few admin things to do after the show. However, I'm now in this position where there's one road that leads from Manx Radio down the hill. Before that ferry gets in, much, much later, and we'll do traffic and travels very shortly. It's a nice little segue, isn't it? I'm going to have to... I don't really know... Well, the thing is, the mutual third-party friend knows exactly where I live because that person helped me move. Now... He kind of knows what I do professionally as well, because obviously he knows where I work. The wife's away this weekend, so I've got the kids. One of them's 2. I can't run. I mean, I can do 90 meters without holding anything. If I've then got to factor in hoiking up a 2-year-old and sprinting for my life, you know what I mean? So I'm now in this predicament, and now it's just... Should I have just left it? Should I have just seen him and give him a hug and gone, "Yeah, you know, whatever"? Maybe I should have just... In fact, I didn't have his contact details. So none of this would have been available. If you think about it in hindsight, if I had his contact details, I could have given him a hug, sent him on his way, say, yeah, we'll catch up, you know, we'll have a drink or whatever. But then sent him a message going, by the way, that hug counts as a tag. I couldn't do it because I didn't have his ruddy contact details. This is my life. You think this is pathetic? It is pathetic. I promise you, this is the most pathetic thing I've ever done in my life. And I've done some really pathetic things in my time. So I don't know how to get out of this now. All I know is that the ferry to go back, this guy's paying money to come and tag me. There was a film about this. Why am I... What have I done? I don't know. Right, let's crack on with the music, shall we, for Feel Good Friday. 13 minutes past 4 at Manx Radio, the Nation station. Pray for me. Please just pray for me. In fact, pray for me twice, because when the Feel Good Friday cheesy song comes out, it's always nearly close to the line. I can guarantee you one thing. There's no other presenter like me on Manx Radio right now. Or in the past. P45 is in the post, I think. What situations do I get into? Honestly, I don't know.

quite apt, this song, really, isn't it, to your theme, Basement Jacks. 2005, I thought it was 90s. I was going to actually cross-promote Nicola's 90s show. But I can't, because it's 2005. I like this one from Kev. Kev's messaging and basically saying, don't worry, Mark. It's a good job your wife's away. But on the divorce papers, there's no box for my husband is just a child. I hope so. What's my life become? Right, we'll do traffic and travel, or we like to call it surf and turf, straight after a bit of Teddy Swims. And for my sake, just pure, this is just pure selfishness. I hope that that ferry is delayed to give me extra leg room to get the heck out of here, because I do not want to be tagged. Honestly, I'm going to, one day, I'm going to end up in a Netflix documentary.

0: Love this. And whoever scheduled this song for today in the schedule, you obviously know me inside out. No such thing as a perfect man, Teddy Swims. 21 minutes past four, let's do Surf and Turf.
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0: Once again, for very personal reasons and being completely selfish, I hope the ferry is cancelled. Let's have a quick look, shall we? Right. In terms of the weather, there is strong winds at the moment. Let's have a look at those sailings. Fingers crossed, Marky P. Ah, dang. Right, no, everything's on time. So Heesham to Douglas expected in at 5:30. Ben McCree, all good. And then Douglas to Liverpool on the Menannan is going to get in at 5:40, and then it's going to come back and get in for 10 o'clock. I will be well hidden by that stage. Right, let's have a look at the airports then. Everything is on time or arrived slightly earlier, which is nice. Let's have a look at the departures then. Yep, everything's on time as well. In terms of the roads, nothing really to report apart from this. Obviously, there's going to be coastal overtopping risk this weekend with those strong winds, so just watch out across the obvious places. Bus vanning have also in the news as well. They've said there's staff absences and disruptions, so just keep that in mind. And then next week, Glenfavor Road, water main works, they start next week. So that's just a warning rather than a closure. Just keeping you up to date. Well, but if you do spot anything, 166, 177 on the text when it's perfectly safe to do so, or if you're listening at home, studio@manxradio.com. You're up to date.
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1: It's the Spice Girls. If you want to be my lover, I've got to have a look at this. There's no date on that. I'm guessing it's mid to late 90s. Let's have a quick look. Yeah, 1996. I remember the music video like it was literally yesterday. God, some of these songs make me feel old. I don't know about you. Right, it's double denim time. Now then, I have chosen one song and I'll be completely transparent with you. This show isn't thrown together. However, this feature, I got very overly excited about this game of tag. And essentially, I forgot to ask you for the second song. So I'm going to play one song. And what double denim is basically music, rock music, or it could be pop rock, it could be rock rock, soft rock, hard rock, you name it. So I need your suggestions. 166177. We'll play the very first one, which was my choice. And now I'm thinking something like AC/DC for the second one. So, double denim, why? These songs usually on during TT and Manx Grand Prix, and we tried to start a movement to get more of this type of music back into the playlist. And Beth, bless her, the last couple of weeks, she's been shoehorning everything in left, right and centre. So, praise to you, sister. So this is my first choice. You have 3 minutes, 48 seconds to pick the second one. I'm choosing, I don't know, maybe AC/DC or something, but it's up to you.

0: to choice number one there was mine, White Snake. Here we go again. 432, double denim. We're going to choose this one from Gary. Thank you very much, Gary, for getting involved with the show.
1: It's time for double denim. Cleaner once told him that he wouldn't last a week in radio. It's Mark Burrows on Manx Radio.

I don't think it tops that, Gary. T-Rex, 20th Century Boy on Double Denim. Tell you, I'm prepared to fall on the sword for this show. Sometimes I sit in board meetings and think, you know, you're quite right, Mark. There is no sponsorship for this show. I dare sales. I literally dare sales to pick the weirdest company on the Isle of Man, in a good way, and get this show sponsored by them. If you want me to do this show in Beans, I'll do it. I literally fall on the sword.

0: If you want me to sit outside in the pouring rain in my shorts and t-shirt with my ginger body, then I'll do it. In fact, I'll put the gauntlet down now. Sales, if you're listening downstairs, I dare you, double dare you, and we can have suggestions on the text as well. This is not a money-grabbing episode, but I double dare, double triple dare sales to find me a weird sponsor for the show.
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0: It's Walk the Moon on Manx Radio's Feel Good Friday. How the devil are you? And speaking of Feel Good Friday, it's getting very epically closer to the Feel Good Friday cheesy song. More on that very shortly. Let's do Surf and Turf.
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0: Keeping you moving. I love that. Right, strong winds in operation, the ferries all on time, as you'd expect. All tickety-boo. Now then, let's play the lottery that is Delayed Fridays. Airports. Yep, right. Okay, so we've got some delays. On the arrivals side of things, Manchester EasyJet, that was scheduled to arrive at 4:45, is delayed until 5:08. And then the London Gatwick EasyJet, which was scheduled to arrive at 6, is delayed for 10 minutes. We'll keep you updated on that, because I think that might swing with the weather that's coming in. I don't know. But Christy will keep you updated on that as well. Departures then. At the moment, there's no delays outbound, but that will change. If you want to check it out yourself, airport.im. In terms of the roads, everything's tickety-boo. If you want to let us know, 166, 177, if you spot anything on the roads. There's just that coastal overtopping as well with the wind. Just be careful around the coastline. Of course, Bus Fanning have repeated that the staff absences as well, so there is disruption worth mentioning there. And the Glen Faber Road, water mains works starts next week. It's more than a warning, really, rather than a closure, but we'll obviously keep you updated, and head to manxradio.com as well for all your updates, as well as listening live.
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0: So yeah, the Feel Good Friday song is coming very, very shortly. Three news items. We put it into a cheesy song with a gospel choir. What could possibly go wrong? I'm going to play this one for Anne. She wanted me to play some Boyzone last week. And although it's not a request show, I felt really bad because we scheduled the show. It ended. So this one's for you, my lovely. I know you didn't text in today either, but hello.

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0: Taylor Swift on Manx Radio, Patient Zero. New from her, I like it. I've just had a quick look on eBay. Do you remember when she got married in Madison Square Gardens? There was tons of stuff, like literally napkins that were left outside that were definitely in the wedding that people definitely didn't put on eBay to say, yes, that was definitely in the wedding, so I'm going to charge you £100 for it. There's still stuff on eBay. There's people that have taken photos of the ceremony, photocopied a signature over the top of it, and they're charging $299. Oh, honestly, people just want to make money, don't they? Speaking of money, this is for free. Well, it is now 10 to 5, and here it is, the Feel Good Friday cheesy song. Now, if you notice that we always play this at 10 to 5, that's because, one word, management. Because if you played this song at 3 o'clock, we'd have an hour and a half of the show left to just apologise in. However, we put it in at 10 to 5 at the end because I'm in the car in about 5 minutes' time and I know that I can run faster than them. Anyway, this is it then. Feel Good Friday, cheesy song. See ya.
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0: Well, Guru Mai Ed, thank you to Mark Burrows for Feel Good Friday this afternoon. It's Lewis in for Christie on the home run tonight, taking a look at the main news stories on the Isle of Man today, plus the latest weather and travel updates for you too. Plenty of good music on the way as well to get your weekend off to a flying start. 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
1: Manx Radio News at 5 o'clock. I'm Darren Timpson. Kiri Jenkins and Chris Thomas have set out their plans as they seek to be the island's next chief minister. Mr. Thomas argued that his experience would allow him to deliver change immediately, whereas Mrs. Jenkins called for a fresh, collaborative style of government with priorities to stabilise public finances and essential services, strengthen the economy and communities, and streamline government.
2: 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We strengthen our public services, our economy, our infrastructure and our communities.
3: A fresh thinking, proven leadership, immediate action. 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
1: 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Elsewhere, a man who stole £46,461 worth of mobile phones and accessories from his employer has been spared jail. Sean Lowther, 36, was sentenced by Deemster Graham Cook at Douglas Courthouse. He stole iPads, iPhones and a Samsung phone, which he later sold online to second-hand retailers and in one instance sold one to a local store. Recognising Lowther had admitted guilt at the first opportunity, Deemster Cook sentenced him to 20 months prison suspended for 2 years. Elsewhere, a large digital advertising screen could be installed near the roundabout serving the airport after planning officers recommended the application for approval. The request, submitted by Tim Grove, seeks permission for a freestanding large-format LED display. A planning officer has recommended approval, concluding the proposal would not cause unacceptable harm to visual amenity, highway safety or airport operations. And residents are being invited to explore somewhere new on the island over the next few days. It's the second weekend of Manx National Heritage's Open Days Festival, which sees venues open their doors and gives the public the chance to find out more about the Isle of Man's history and culture, as well as the chance to visit sites like Molly Caroon's cottage in Onchan. This year's events coincides with the 50th anniversary of the nationalisation of Isle of Man Transport. Katie King, Manx National Heritage Curator of Arts and Social History, says there's plenty to see and do, whether you have tickets or not.
4: Some events are fully booked within 12 minutes. We often joke that it's a bit like getting Glastonbury tickets, trying to get Heritage Open Day tickets. But we do have open door events as well. So there are plenty of events where you can just turn up and enjoy and you don't need to book or have tickets or anything like that.
1: 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In international news now, UK prosecutors have linked a man's charge of a terror offence against Nigel Farage with the alleged murder of Anne Widdecombe. 28-year-old Joshua Kerry is to stand a combined trial next year. The Kings personally paid Andrew Mountbatten Windsor's £1.5 million repair bill at Royal Lodge. It's understood His Majesty's money ensures the Crown Estate is reimbursed. A Manchester City boss, Enzo Maresca, insists the club's title wins have absolutely not been tainted despite the verdict that found them guilty of breaching Premier League financial rules. The Italian says he has complete trust in the club and is confident City will win their appeal. They go to Liverpool on Sunday. The boss at Anfield, Andoni Iraola, believes the situation isn't good for English football.
5: Uncertainty is not good for anyone involved. But there is the process ongoing and we have to be patient like everyone else and see what happens at the end, yes.
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Shen haunted by Astro Block. Once Therese on Hop Gene. Fuddy the row, it's one you know, Shen. It's like Lee the row. As the Majigan air Nyachtin show, egg manxradio.com on Fuddy Shuliai Ulian Nyacht. As Tigre devel ad Hanelad son cur dunya ons prisoon. 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

0: I'm Darren Timpson. A murder trial has heard how the defendant told police he stabbed a 14-year-old boy because he thought if he didn't, he would be killed. The 15-year-old, who can't be named for legal reasons because of his age, denies murdering Christopher McBurney in an incident in Ramsey last May. Sean Cowper reports.
1: Details of the juvenile's arrest and subsequent police interviews were discussed at Douglas Courthouse this morning, including the reading of a prepared statement submitted by the defendant following his arrest. The defendant told police he thought nothing would come of him challenging Christopher McBurney to a fight, but was frightened when he saw what he estimated to be 30 people gathering outside his home. He said he picked up a knife because he thought he was going to get jumped, before telling Christopher, "I will stab you, mate." He went on to say in his statement, "I was trying to scare Chris. I didn't want to attack him." Later adding, "I didn't intend to kill Chris."
0: Elsewhere, an airline which services the Isle of Man has announced another cut of 700,000 seats over winter. In a report from the Financial Times, EasyJet confirmed it's scaling back during the quieter season to save on fuel. The cuts are equivalent to around 2 days' worth of flying, and the company couldn't confirm to Manx Radio if they would affect the island. A spokesperson for the company said, "We make any changes in advance and typically choose multi-daily frequency flights so customers can easily move to an alternative flight." Amaran's new commissioner says she's looking forward to learning from her new colleagues and seeing where she can help. Amanda Collister was voted in last night by Amaran residents, receiving 290 votes, whilst Oksana Hargreaves received 38. There were 331 ballots cast with 10 rejections, and it marks the first contested election in the parish since 2008. Mrs. Collister says she's absolutely over the moon to be elected.
2: Obviously, the toilets have been a big subject, so I'll be looking at that. Everything that I sort of brought up about, like, the playgrounds and, yeah, just figuring out what commissioners fully do, what the budgets are for, what money is there, what money isn't there. Lots of learning.
0: In international news now, Joshua Kerry, the man accused of a terror plot against Nigel Farage and who's charged with murdering Anne Widdecombe, will face a single trial next year. Prosecutors have successfully argued the death of the ex-Tory minister in July is inextricably linked to other allegations. Zach Polanski has vowed to stay on as Green Party leader. That's despite coming second to Labour in the by-election in Keir Starmer's old seats of Holborn and St Pancras. And 41,000 bottles of Iron Brew have been stolen from a depot in North Lanarkshire. Police say they were in a lorry taken from the site in Cumberland almost a fortnight ago. The truck had almost £30,000 worth of stock inside. Manx Radio News at 3 minutes past six. That's all for now. You can stay up to date by following Manx Radio on social media. 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
7: A few isolated showers this evening and overnight as the moderate to fresh westerly wind strengthens, becoming quite gusty later on. Then sunny intervals tomorrow with a few blustery showers.
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0: If you're going to do it right. Wham, am your man. You're listening to The Home Run on Manx Radio. Now, all this week, we've been hearing from Jackie Morrie-Grace, who's been telling us all about the autoimmune charity Without Wings, which celebrated its 10-year anniversary this week. And today, she's telling us all about a special musical event taking place in Douglas this weekend. It's the Band A Thing event. 12 hours, 12 bands, one in the afternoon until one in the morning. It quits in tomorrow.
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2: Over the years, because I'm a musician and I'm surrounded by musicians because all my family are musicians, we started doing the big band of things, I think, in 2018 at Quids Inn with the lovely Andy Saunders, who has always been super supportive. So I'm not sure, do you know, I've lost count. I'm not sure if this is our fourth or our fifth big band of thing, but basically it's 12 hours of live local music by brilliant bands, and we have so much support. The event has always been spectacular. The bands have always been brilliant. There's never been a glitch. And Andy always donates all the door money. And he's told me I'm allowed to say that again, by the way. And also, we raise money. We've got a raffle, which this year, our first prize is £150 from the Steam Packet. And then we also have £100 from the Willow Spa and another voucher coming from Robinson's and a few other places. Yeah, and I'll be featuring in at least one band. And so my daughter, my son and my husband.
3: Oh, this is amazing. I love how you, as you said, such a musical family. So can you give us a rough idea of the lineup of who might be playing?
2: Yeah, I can do. Okay, we're going to kick off with one of my best friends, Lauren Gray from Mood Indigo. And then we're going to go into Ramsey Grammar School's The Enthusiasts. That's a blues band and they are brilliant. They're at 2 o'clock, so Lauren's at one. And then at 3 o'clock, that's going to be my little band, which we accidentally call Jazzapinos. That's not really our name, but it's the first time I would have fronted a jazz band, I think, in over 20 years, or properly fronted one.
3: Amazing.
2: So, but it'll be fine. And then we've got Josh Cray and Harry Rowe, and they're going to do, like, I love their stuff.
3: They're fabulous,
2: beautiful,
3: aren't they?
2: Beautiful.
3: They work so well together.
2: Absolutely amazing, like kind of folk rock kind of. So we've got the jazz to start off with, then this will be folk rock, I think, at 4 o'clock. Mm-hmm. 5 o'clock, we've got See You Next Friday, who I love. I think is that our first female singing drummer of the evening? It might be. And then we've got 6 o'clock is my daughter's band, Atomic Train. My daughter's also a singing drummer. And then at 7 o'clock, we have got Half Naked Headline, very loud. And also, I might be making a cameo on my trombone for one track.
3: With Half Naked Headline?
2: Oh, I've
3: Punk with
2: them.
3: Trombones. I like the idea of that.
2: 8 p.m. is my son's band, which is a brand new band called Kincroft. He's playing bass guitar. 9 p.m. we've got Croto, who I love.
3: Excellent group,
2: young
3: yeah.
2: punk band, absolutely brilliant. 10 p.m. we've got Smoking Fingers, reggae punk. Again, another singing drummer, female singing drummer. Love those guys. 11 o'clock we've got Shady Acres. And then midnight, my husband will be stepping up with OK Computer. He's doing drums. Radiohead cover band. Everyone's got to come and see that.
3: Yeah, they are excellent. I've got to say, you've got some of the top bands on the island Band A Thing this year. What a brilliant lineup that is. And remind us again, when Band A Thing is on, what time everything starts, how do people get in there?
2: So the Band A Thing is 10 for the 10th for the 10th. That's 10th of October. And it is 1 p.m. to 1 a.m. in the morning. And it's a pound in, because it's a quid in, which will be donated straight to the charity, plus money for the raffle. Remember to bring money for the raffle.
3: Of course.
2: We will have a sum up as well. Also, from an accessibility point of view, it's very important to say this. We are aware that the venue is not 100% accessible. So we've spoken to Andy Saunders. He has offered to provide ramp access into the venue. We'll also have a cordoned off area for Without Wings of anybody does need to sit down, and we are getting a radar key for the accessible toilet that's just across the street.
3: Fantastic. So you thought of everything, even the 10 10 10, which is just, that's genius. Happy 10th. I hope the 10th goes really well.
2: Thank you.
3: And do keep us posted on everything regarding Without Wings in the future, won't you?
2: Thanks, Christy.
3: Thanks, Jackie.
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0: That was Jackie Morrie-Grace from Without Wings telling Christy all about tomorrow's Band A Thing event in Douglas. It sounds like a great lineup. 12 hours, 12 bands, one in the afternoon until one in the morning at the original Quids Inn. Right, now, hold my hand. Because we're giving this a go. We've got £20 to give away, a £20 voucher to top up your tank with Manx Petroleum. All you have to do is identify the lyric hidden by the horn. Yeah, right, okay. Let's just give it a go, okay? Did you get that? Did you? Tell me the truth. Please get it. Shall we have it one more time? Go on then. All you have to do is identify the lyric hidden by the horn. Text 166 177 or email studio@manxradio.com if you know it. This is, of course, to win a £20 voucher to top up your tank with Manx Petroleum.
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One of my favourites there from the Avalanche is Because I'm Me. Let's give this another go then. Well done to Bella, Riley, Archer and Nana. Well done to Graham as well and Fiona in Jerby West and Carol from Colby, all getting it right so far. And of course, let's play this. You have to identify the missing lyric for the chance at a £20 voucher from Manx Petroleum. Here we go. You got it? You got it? Need one more? Okay, here we go. Okay, you should have it by now, so let's keep on going. Keep the answers coming in and we'll choose a winner shortly, right after the Strokes.

The Strokes, Someday. You're listening to The Home Run on Manx Radio. And just before, we were asking you to identify the missing lyric. The word was, of course, rhyming with double, trouble. Trouble. Well done to everyone who took part this evening. We put all your names into a hat, and the winner this week of the £20 Manx Petroleum voucher, we say well done to Poppy's mum. Congratulations. Thank you very much. Our team will be in touch and we'll get that voucher on its way to you. Very much needed in this day and age. Now, stick around on Manx Radio. I've been covering for Christy tonight, but we've got Rob Pritchard on the way with Friday Sport Preview. Then Chris Kinley is on the way at 7 o'clock with Greatest Hits. And Howard and Chris Kane will be back with Jumping In at 9 o'clock. And Mike Percival covers After Hours tonight from 10. And yeah, thank you very much for having me this evening. It will be me in for Christy on the Home Run all next week. We're bringing you all the latest news from the Isle of Man, of course, playing good tunes and more competitions like Beep Beep. And you never know, play along next week and your luck just might be in. But of course, that missing word tonight was trouble from The Clash. Should I stay or should I go?

0: Riding the wave of a winning streak right now, can FC Isle of Man keep the good times rolling this weekend?
1: Wants to whip one across the penalty here, finds Adam Adebay on the turn, goes for goal and finds the back of the net.
0: The Ravens welcome South Liverpool to the bowl in the NWCFL Premier Division on Saturday, with the Manx side aiming for a fourth straight victory in all competitions.
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0: Now, the old computery thing in front of me tells me that is the dance mix for some reasonable Linda Carlisle. Heaven is a place on earth. Well, well, well. What a band they had there when she was at the original, wasn't it? The Go-Go's. And there's Kathy Dennis. She has written so many songs. And there's one of hers, Too Many Walls, from 1991. Yeah, she was discovered as a teenager by Simon Fuller. There you go. Easy, easy, easy. All right, China Crisis, a little bit of new order coming up, but we better get on with the show because, again, we'll run out of time.
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0: Do you know, I've not been yet, and I'm ashamed to say, but I will go. I definitely will go. The Manx Aviation and Military Museum, Rollinsway Airport, Saturdays and Sundays, it's open 10 o'clock till 4. All right, get yourself, have a look around. Got the Manx Airlines planes down there as well. Brings back lots of memories. Do you remember the little chocolate three legs a man used to get on the aeroplane? Anyway, it's free to get in, which is always good. Get yourself there. The Manx Aviation and Military Museum in Ballasalem. Derby Church, the power of the Manx picture postcard, is open tomorrow at Derby Church there in Derby. It is free, 10 till 4. And it tells the story of how the Manx picture postcard and the famous Manx cat promoted Manx tourism for over 70 years. Okay, for over 70 years. All right, get yourself there. It runs until the end of October the 25th. And there's Country on the Rock fundraiser. That's at the Manx Legion Club tomorrow. 7:45, it goes on till midnight. £12.50 to get in. Country on the Rock fundraiser with Chris Jono Johnson, with local supporter Dickie Kelly at the Manx Legion Club. Now, this is all in aid of the Wish Upon a Dream Children's Charity. 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

Now, there is a song I'm sure China Crisis did play. Now, they came over a couple of years ago, didn't they? A song called Black Man Ray from 1985 on Your Manx Radio. Hope you're doing well. Friday evening, playing the 80s, 90s and now stuff. And Regret from 1993 and New Order. Coming up at 9 o'clock this evening, a little bit of jumping in is here from 9. And then at 10 o'clock, of course, it is After Hours. Right, time for this. Class. Real, real class. Marie Fredriksson, no longer with us. And Per Gessle... Have I said that right? Possibly not. Anyway, the band, Roxette.

Duran Duran, Planet Earth on Manx Radio. Brilliant, brilliant. Here, that again, wasn't it? There they are. Brilliant. All right, we've got you. Oh, I've just looked and it's Eurythmics. Here Comes the Rain Again. We don't want any more. We do not want any more. Anyway, got a bit George Michael and also The Farm going to play us out. How are you for a Friday evening? Playing you the tunes tonight, aren't I? Duran Duran, what a great band. And they're still making tunes now and still touring. Brilliant.

Eurythmics and Here Comes the Rain again. A couple of songs to go from me, and then we're going to have jumping in from 9 o'clock, and I will be back on Monday evening, 7 o'clock through till 9 with Greatest Hits Live with our friends Nicola Bowker. Have a great, great, great weekend, all right? We have got the 80s, 90s and Now show signing off, and we've got Double Gold from 7 o'clock on Monday, and the album of the week between 8 and 9 is back. Have a great weekend. See ya.

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0: Yes, and here we are once again. Can you believe it? Into October already. I must have had my birthday at school. I wonder what I got, other than jelly and ice cream. It is Jumping In, the best in modern and contemporary jazz here on Manx Radio with myself, H.
1: And me, Chris. Yes, welcome along to this week's show. And what with the shorter days, the longer nights are perfect for enjoying sitting in front of a roaring fire or the digital non-carbon equivalent of it with a fine selection of perhaps snacks, wine, and obviously the best modern jazz around. Indeed, I'll be popping over to sample Like a Jazz Machine in Luxembourg this weekend. And with London Jazz Festival just a month away, I'm sure planning is well underway for anyone hoping to make the trip. So, not forgetting last week's Jazz Festival with the finest local jazz musicians and some visitors at the Air and Arts Centre, of course. So, H, what have you been filling this week's autumn evenings with? A bit of pickling, some jam making, or just jamming along with your favourites on the turntable?
0: I'm actually be in France for a couple of days, but I don't think I'll get to any jazz, sadly. I'd love to go some jazz in Paris. Okay, never really done it. Never mind, yeah. Hommage. We're going to have some tea for three. Looking forward to Ari Honig, who's appearing at this year's London Jazz Festival, taking some lambs to the slaughter, not literally, but empirical might do, and a bit of a forgotten master in Mike Taylor.
1: And for me, well, we're returning to base, we're furtive, but before all that, here's something that we can all enjoy this weekend, come rain or shine. Here's Jim McNeely and the Frankfurt Radio Big Band with Celtic Ramble.

0: Celtic Ramble with a fantastic Frankfurt Radio Big Band under the direction of pianist, composer and band leader, the late Jim McNeely, recorded live in Frankfurt in June 2024 and released posthumously only a couple of months ago. Jim McNeely sadly passed away last year, aged just 76 after a short illness, but had a great career as a composer and pianist with Bob Brookmeyer, who along with Thad Jones and Mel Lewis mentored the young pianist when he first moved to New York from his home in Chicago back in 1975. The house composer for the Village Vanguard Big Band, with whom he received a Grammy, another 12 nominations with other bands he worked with and composed. Many of the top European bands included in there, including the WDR, the UMO, the Stockholm Jazz Orchestra, Metropole Orchestra, Danish Radio Big Band, Swiss Jazz Orchestra, and the Frankfurt Radio Big Band, who he left Expeditions as his legacy and his last suite composed. If you enjoyed it, then check out East Coast Blowout with Mark Johnson, John Schofield, Adam Nosbaum and the WDR Big Band as a good starting point for Mike's work, and of course the fabulous Village Vanguard Big Band.
1: Yeah, I've got that album, East Coast Blowout, really good. I haven't played it for a while. It made me think I'll have to go back and have a listen because I've not been on the turntable for quite some time. Empirical have been around for goodly number of years now, and a goodly number of albums under their own name as well. You won't go wrong with many of them. The latest is something of a cracker, long form suite like Lambs to the Slaughter, and I've been really enjoying this over the last few days and had it on repeat, there's two or three times at least, I must admit. Nathaniel Facey, Tom Farmer, Shaney Forbes on drums, and special guests on this one, Ivo Neim on piano and Dave Preston on guitar, and recorded in February of 2025. As I say, it is a bit of a long form. It's got a cracking liner note from none less than Suetto Kinch, who presents, of course, on BBC Radio 3 these days, who is definitely singing its praises, and he rather likes the fact that jazz, as like a lot of music, does have a political issue, and they're trying to make a statement about the current state of the world in many ways. Let's hear a track which is the only one, I think, written by Nathaniel Facey on this one. All the others are by Shaney Forbes, and this track is called Drogon.

0: Loving that end note fading away on their guitar there with Dave Preston. I think it is Empirical Drogon from their latest long form album, Like Lambs to the Slaughter. And as I say, fairly lengthy and sort of involved notes from Soweto Kinch, a fine player he as well, of course. And as I say, presenter on Radio 3 these days. And he says, much of what passes for spiritual jazz on digital platforms is divested of any authentic spiritual meaning, as though a Love Supreme was just another Instagram filter. The difference here is instantly perceptible. No cliches, concessions to the playlist, just music sincerely led from the soul. And then he goes on to talk about how he believes that, like I said, it's my conviction, all music, he says, has politics, whether adorned in a beret, red, black and green combat fatigues, or encouraging us to sit back and sip martinis amidst a genocide. So strong stuff. And of course, the link between politics and jazz goes back to the beginning of jazz. And you could almost go back before that, of course, but jazz and politics and jazz and meaning, and as a music to sort of escape oppression and make your point as a protest. Yeah, you can only think of, you know, Max Roach and John Coltrane and Miles himself and such like. Well, loads. So nothing new there, but very effectively taking forward into the digital arena and the 21st century Empirical. And yeah, I recommend that one. And you really need to listen sort of from beginning to end. It's not one of the albums to just sort of necessarily take a track like that. It's great to hear it from beginning to end in the old-fashioned way, which you can do, obviously, on your streaming device, if you will, or put a CD in the player, even better.
1: Or buy the vinyl if you can afford to remortgage your house.
0: Yeah, 30
1: in
0: quid
1: order
0: a pop,
1: to do
0: though.
1: So. Yeah, 30 quid a pop. Unbelievable. And indeed, you're right, politics before that, in the blues, and of course the folk music before that. Next up from me, a young pianist who we were lucky to catch several years ago at the Pizza Express. The gig was at 5 p.m. and he had to go and ask his dad, could he play an encore? It was starting out his career just age 13, but now age 22, Joey Alexander may no longer be able to hold the child prodigy status. So, has he successfully transitioned into the mainstream? Well, you decide. Here he is with his Trio Plus One, with a version taken from his latest release, Celestial Keeper.

0: a version from Celestial Keeper from Joey Alexander. And I think you'll agree, he seems to have made the leap very well indeed. Topping the US Jazz Airplay charts for several weeks, the album features all many Alexander originals, including a version of the track we just heard. As you guessed, there was more than three players there. The album is Joey with his regular bandmates, bassist Chris Funn, great name, and drummer Jonathan Barber, along with guest spots from Lisa Fisher and Alvita Moses on vocals, plus Jaleel Shaw on sax, as we just heard. He also features on Ventures Onto Roads on one track. Celestial Keeper is out now on Mac Records.
1: Brilliant stuff from Jonathan Barber, yeah, cracking drummer. Used to play with Jeremy Pelt at one stage on one of my favourite Jeremy Pelt albums. I think it's called Live in Red and Black or something in Paris.
0: Paris, yeah, cracking very, album. Very,
1: yeah,
0: very good.
1: Really, really good, that one. Hey, listening to Jumping In, the best in modern and contemporary jazz with Chris and myself, H. And I'm going back a bit now from, Joey's sort of coming up. This is a man who, sadly, it's one of these under-recognised players who, back in the sort of 60s, who never really fulfilled what he could have done for various reasons. And as is often the case, drugs and depression and drink were involved and such like, and his life ended far too early. This is Mike Taylor, a name you don't often hear now, but some of his work has been released quite recently. And I think the last time I was down in London, I picked up on the Hatut, or the Revisited series by Aesthetics, the Mike Taylor Trio Quartet and Composer Revisited. And amazing, it's cracking album, actually. Really been enjoying this one. And it has some earlier straight stuff from the album's Pendulum and the Trio. And then later on, as it's listed in the notes, he died before he could have made quite a bit of money, because he was a composer with Cream, with things like Wheels on Fire and whatever, with Eric Clapton and Jack Bruce and Ginger Baker, and he would have made quite a lot of money from the royalties from some of that music, but he didn't live long enough to do it, and he seemed to have eschewed material possessions and money by then in any case for a very eccentric lifestyle, as I say. But so the second half of the album has Jack Bruce, Ginger Baker drumming away. It's much rockier, and Ginger singing. It's more like a Cream album, because it pretty much is. The first half, though, features Mike Taylor on piano, Ron Rubin and Jack Bruce on bass. They weren't both meant to be there, apparently. One of them got the dates mixed up, so they shared the gig. And John Heisman, another unrecognised or under-recognised player, on the drums. And listen to their take of All the Things You Are.

brilliant. Still sounds really modern, I think. I hadn't actually heard that before. I was aware of Mike Taylor rather than knowing. And yeah, I can see why he's sort of held so highly and so massively underrated, in as much as he just sort of disappeared. And like I said, sadly, like I said, there was an issue, I think, with his, I think, depression, basically, and I think he had issues with his own mental health, and then often, as is the case, he took to taking a lot of drugs and LSD and such like, and drink and all the rest of it, and ended up getting more and more eccentric in his behaviour from all accounts. He'd be seen paddling round town with no shoes and socks on and always carrying a clay drum and things, and he ended up in echoes of Albert Isler over in the States, being fished out of the Thames with no shoes and sort of just sort of basically lost. And I think the feeling is that he took his own life by drowning, which is very sad. He did leave this wonderful legacy of music behind, and so sad that he couldn't actually appreciate the skill and wonderful talent he had, and

0: make something of it. But there is the music we can enjoy there, and drawing parallels, Brian Morton, with the likes of something, the Bill Evans Trio, which I agree with. He says, you know, you really get this feeling. It's not just a trio. Each constituent is making his own sound. And John Heisman, again, rather like Paul Motion with the early Bill Evans Trio, is really underrated. And he said, you know, he sort of was contributing as an individual instrumental. It wasn't just sort of keeping time, same as Motion. He was sort of bringing it into a separate instrument. And also the sound of a Ron Reuben with he said a resonant Wilbur Ware like sound. Another a misunderstood artist. Terrific stuff. Like I said, I thoroughly recommend checking out this. Now, it certainly has tempted me to go and listen to more and see if I can get a Pendulum and listen to the rest of that album. Mike Taylor, Trio Quartet and Composer Revisited. You can find that one, like I said, on the Revisited series by Aesthetics on Hat Hut.
1: And Hat Hut stuff, quite a lot of free stuff and crossover stuff, but every one of them is an adventure. And the one great thing about this adventure in jazz that we have, which I hope you're enjoying along with us, is that jazz musicians tend to have such great technique and ability to listen that they can be years in the business without ever coming across them, because they can play virtually anything. Now, with over 30 years in the business, here's an example. You may not have heard of saxophonist Elias Haslinger, but you will almost have certainly heard him play with many artists, including Ellis Marsalis, Maynard Ferguson, Christopher Cross, Asleep at the Wheel, Charlie Hunter, Sheryl Crow, The Four Tops and The Temptations, among others, an eclectic mix. But as his latest release, Legacy, shows, he sure knows how to swing. Here he is with something that we're all going to be doing a bit later on, Going Home.

0: Very nice indeed. Going Home, taken from the recently released Legacy from Austin, Texas-based saxophonist Elias Haslinger and his quintet. The album features 10 original compositions from Haslinger and the band, made up of Mike Saylors on trumpet, Andy Langham on piano, Ryan Hagler on bass, and Daniel Dufour at the drums, and of course, Elias Haslinger on sax. And should you find yourself in Austin, Texas, check out Monk's Jazz Club, where he's just celebrated his 10th anniversary as resident band.
1: I thought you were going to say Daniel Defoe and bass drummer. Yeah. Marvellous. right, bit of time for some tea. Tea for three rather than tea for two. Ari Hoenig Trio. Very much looking forward to Ari Hoenig playing at the Vortex at the London Jazz Festival this year. Last time I saw him was in the fantastic Zinc Jazz Club over in Stateside, in New York. Never been there before, and I certainly would hope to get there again. Wonderful jazz club, really intimate, good food and great atmosphere, and not actually overly priced as well. This isn't his latest. His newest one is actually with the band he's touring with in the UK, although I have heard some of it, but I was going to get the CD, but very expensive at the moment. Anyway, in the meantime, I've been listening to some other Ari, and this is one I got when I was actually there with him from 2025, I think it is. Tea for Three, Ari Hoenig on drums, and his trio in the States, Gary Lahavi on piano. He's done two or three albums with these boys. Ben Tiberio on bass, and this track is called Nominor.

0: Great stuff. He is in England, this London Jazz Festival at the Vortex, with not that trio, but with his British trio, but with guitar rather than piano, but cracking stuff. It will be Ari Honig, the most melodic jazz drummer you'll ever hear, I think. Terrific stuff.
1: Fantastic. Looking forward to that very much. Well, that just about fills it up for this week's show. But before we go, just time for a track from Norwegian trio Rimden, who are made up of two-thirds of the much-missed EST plus one, namely Bugge Vestoft on keyboards with Dan Berglund on bass and Magnus Åström at the drums. And the band will have just finished their set at the Doodlelands Jazz Festival, playing a set from this, their new album, released on Jazzland Records last week. The album is called Today, Maybe Tomorrow, and this is Undercover Lover. See you in a couple of weeks.

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0: And a look at the weather forecast this evening. Clear intervals with a few isolated showers and overnight as the moderate to fresh westerly wind strengthens, becoming gusty as well. Minimum temperature tonight, 9 centigrade. Sunny intervals tomorrow with a few blustery showers, temperatures up to 13 degrees in the strong west to northwest wind, gradually easing through the afternoon.
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A very good evening. This is me, Mike Percival, standing in for Ian this evening, and she's a lot better looking than I am, believe me. Driving in this evening, now these nights are drawing in and it's getting dark, I am absolutely horrified by the number of cars whose lights are appallingly badly set and are incredibly bright. I don't know if my eyes are super sensitive or something, but my word, if you want to illuminate the first floor windows of houses or the tops of trees, then go for it. Starting us off musically this evening, we've got Dire Straits, So Far Away.

0: the vocals of Mark Knopfler, and So Far Away, Dire Straits, from the Brothers in Arms album. Don't forget, you can message me if you so wish on 166177, or if you want to go on WhatsApp, it's 07624166177. And I'd love to hear from you.
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0: You may remember, if you were listening last night, and I sincerely hope you were, hadn't gone to sleep by then, I said I was going to play one of the earlier tracks from Fleetwood Mac. So I will. This is from 1969, Man of the World.

Peter Green, Jeremy Spencer, Danny Kerwin, John McVie and Mick Fleetwood. Fleetwood Mac. And from there to Bob Dylan. Just Like a Woman.

0: Bob Dylan, Just Like a Woman, and from memory, that's from the Blonde on Blonde album. However, as is well known, my memory is subject to total failure from time to time. Hey-ho.
1: Riding the wave of a winning streak right now, can FC Isle of Man keep the good times rolling this weekend?
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0: Last weekend, my wife and I went away just for a long weekend in our motorhome. And being sort of a little bit OCD, like what I am, I thought, oh, I will check if there's an update, so for both for software and for maps, for my sat-nav. And lo and behold, yes, there was. Now, it's a pretty good sat-nav because it's designed to work with a motorhome, so you can tell it how wide, how high, how long your vehicle is, and in theory it doesn't take you down stupid little narrow roads. Anyway, I upgraded the software and the maps. Off we went. When we got to the UK, plugged it in, set in where we wanted to go, and the thing started switching itself on, off, on, off. And when it was on, it was going dark light, dark light, dark light. And eventually, I'm afraid Mrs. Google sort of came to the rescue on my mobile phone. When we got home, I thought, well, that's it. It's a brick. It's a waste of time now. I'm going to have to buy another one. But I went online and found there was yet another software and map upgrade. So I put those in. And would you believe it? The thing's working perfectly now. Can you trust software? Not sure, really.

0: Gordon Lightfoot, 1971, If You Could Read My Mind. 22 minutes past 10. And this is Heart and Alone.
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1: Standing in for Rhiannon Evans this evening, this is me, Mike Percival. Good evening. Hope you're enjoying the music so far. This is Steve Miller.

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0: And that's tomorrow morning, of course. This is Right Now, John Denver, 29 minutes to 11, and Rocky Mountain High.

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1: 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Looking at what else we've got, well, we've got a country music fundraiser tomorrow. Country on the Rock fundraiser with Chris Jono Johnson from the UK, with local support act Diggy Kelly at the Manx Legion Club, Douglas. 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I mentioned last night the Manx Aviation and Military Museum, and if you haven't been yet, you really do have to go. It's fabulous. It's on until Sunday the 27th of October. It's open Saturdays and Sundays, 10 till 4 o'clock. Well worth a visit. And we've got the Orchid Line Miniature Railway. That's on Sunday. Midday, 12 o'clock till 4 o'clock at the Currocks Wildlife Park in Sulby. It's a volunteer-run railway line inside the wildlife park, and they run trains between 12 and 4 on Sundays, bank holidays, and Thursdays in school holidays up to the end of October.
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1: These are the Stones, the Rolling Stones, that is, and Fool to Cry. Welcome on in if you've just joined us.

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She said,

Mick Jagger and the Rolling Stones. How does he keep so slim? Well, I know he dances about on stage like a loon, but... I mean, all my clothes have shrunk. 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Especially around the waistline.

Canadian singer-songwriter Brian Guy Adams and Heaven. It's a 10:45. And this is a cracking piece of music from Robert Miles. Simply called Children.

Robert Miles, an Italian composer, and Children, 3. And this is a young lady I once had the pleasure of having lunch with. Kate Bush, Running Up That Hill.

Kate Bush, Running Up That Hill. Subtitled, A Deal With God. I think we've got time for one more before 11 o'clock. At which point, of course, we have news and weather and all sorts of things like that. And that one is from Alison Moyet. And the first time ever I saw your face.

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0: From the Sky News Centre at 11, Donald Trump says Russia will provide the American and global marketplace with nearly 5 million US tons of diesel after a phone call with Vladimir Putin. The first portion would be just 300,000 tons, but that would only satisfy about 13 hours worth of America's demand. But the US president claims otherwise.
1: That is a big deal. That is massive amounts of oil coming into our country. And I want to thank President Putin, to be honest with you. We have massive amounts of oil being coming into our country, and it's diesel, which is what we want. So, thank you.
0: Well, Ukraine's President Volodymyr Zelensky has criticised the agreement, calling it a gift to Putin. Downing Street says the UK will maintain pressure on Russia. The contentious Dumcree parade in Portadown has been banned. Northern Ireland Secretary Sir Chris Bryant stopped members of the Orange Order going along the mainly nationalist Gavaki Road. The Parades Commission allowed it for the first time in 28 years, but it never went ahead because of a two-week standoff. DUP MP Carla Lockhart has condemned threats received.
2: I'll take anyone on with regards to my politics and my policies, but when it gets personal and when you see and hear these threats online, all it takes is for one person to just seriously think, I really don't like those people.
0: The man accused of a terror offence against Nigel Farage, who has been also charged with the murder of Anne Widdecombe, will face a combined trial next June. The ex-Tory minister died at a home in Devon in July. 28-year-old Joshua Kerry's appeared at the Old Bailey. An earthquake with a magnitude of 7.6 has struck Panama. No casualties have been reported. Now, in what could be the start of a leadership challenge to Sir Ed Davey, a Liberal Democrat MP has left their front bench. Charlie Maynard's quit as the party's Treasury spokesperson. And Gromit is getting a voice. The famously mute dog will break his silence in an audiobook edition of the character's forthcoming autobiography, which is out later this month. That's the latest. I'm Daryl Jackson.
3: And looking at what's happening on the Isle of Man, jurors at a murder trial have been examining the knife used to inflict fatal wounds to a 14-year-old Castletown boy. Christopher McBurney died in May last year following an incident in Ramsey. Kirry Jenkins and Chris Thomas have set out their plans as they seek to be the island's next chief minister. Mrs. Jenkins called for a fresh collaborative style of government with priorities to stabilise public finances and essential services, strengthen the economy and communities, and streamline government. A man who stole £46,461 worth of mobile phones and accessories from his employer has been spared jail. Sean Lowther, 36, was sentenced by Deemster Graham Cook at Douglas Courthouse. An airline which services the Isle of Man has announced another cut of 700,000 seats over winter. EasyJet confirmed it's scaling back during the quieter season to save on fuel, but wouldn't say if the cuts would affect the island. Manx National Heritage has submitted a planning application to replace 8 first-floor windows at 1 Market Square in Castletown. The registered building, within the Castletown Conservation Area, is located next to Castle Rushen. That's the news from the Isle of Man.
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3: And the forecast issued by Adrian Cowan at 10:05 this evening. Clear intervals with a few isolated showers coming across on the fresh or strong westerly winds. Minimum temperature tonight down to 9 centigrade. Sunny intervals tomorrow with a few blustery showers and the strong west and northwest wind slowly decreasing throughout the afternoon. Top temperatures round about 13 degrees centigrade. Sunrise 7:36 tomorrow morning, sunset 6:33 p.m. The outlook for the weekend, fairly cloudy but dry for much of Sunday with bright intervals. Mostly light winds and temperatures up to 14 centigrade. The wind then strengthens from the south or southeast in the evening before a spell of rain arrives later and turns heavier at times overnight.
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appear to be having a bit of a dig at things this evening, what with people's car headlights and software upgrades, and how about the state of the road on the road up here to Douglas Head? This is Tapao, China in your hand, 5 minutes past 11. Good evening.

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Each year on the anniversary of John Lennon's birthday, 9th of October, a light is left on in his bedroom window at Mendip's, his childhood home. Would have been his 86th

And what's love got to do with it? You may notice I've been playing some sort of power ballads this evening. Well, this isn't quite a power ballad, but it is one of my favourite numbers.

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Taking us into the final half hour of me this evening. 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

Simple Minds and Don't You Forget About Me. I keep hoping the weather's going to go all sunny again so I can get out on my motorbike. Ah well, this is Foreigner, and I want to know what love is. Well, they do.

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co-written with Bruce Springsteen, that's Patti Smith, and Because the Night. 1978, that one. Time for three more tracks from me this evening before I disappear in a cloud of green smoke. This is REO Speedwagon. Keep on loving you.

REO Speedwagon, Keep On Loving You. Taking us up towards the midnight hour, it being 11 minutes to midnight, this is Lynyrd Skynyrd, Sweet Home Alabama.

Leonard Skinner and Sweet Home Alabama. That's Deep South Rock. I'd like to say thanks for keeping me company over the last couple of nights. I'm not sure when, but to quote a certain line from a well-known film, I'll be back. At least I hope I will.

for one final track from me this evening. And it's got to be Rod Stewart, hasn't it? Handbags and Glad Rags. Good night, everyone. Have a lovely weekend. Take care of each other and sleep tight. Night-night.

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1: From the Sky News Centre at midnight, Donald Trump says Russia is to immediately supply the American and global market with 300,000 tonnes of diesel. Sky's US correspondent Mark Stone questions how big a deal that actually is.
2: It would satisfy about 13 to 14 hours worth of total US demand. 13 hours is all it would take for that diesel that Putin is going to sell to the Americans to run out.
1: Mr. Trump did promise more would follow, but the full details aren't yet known. The US president insists it'll bring soaring prices down ahead of midterm elections next month. Northern Ireland Secretary Sir Chris Bryant has banned a unionist parade at the centre of a standoff in Portadown. Orange Order members had been given permission to march down the predominantly nationalist Garvaki Road for the first time in almost 30 years. It never went ahead, though. Among those against it is Sinn Féin's First Minister Michelle O'Neill, who's been invited to a police interview over her involvement in a protest.
3: I would question, really genuinely question, why anyone in the Orange Order or within political unionism thought that it was a good idea to open up this gaping wound that is Drumcree and the Garvaki Road.
1: Prosecutors say the killing of an ex-Tory minister, Anne Widdecombe, was politically and ideologically motivated as they link it with another charge. Joshua Kerry, who's 28, will stand a single trial accused of murder plus a terror plot against Nigel Farage. An earthquake with a magnitude of 7.6 has struck Panama. Tsunami warnings in Central America are being lifted. Zach Polanski is vowed to stay on as Green Party leader. That's despite coming second to Labour in a North London by-election. England, Scotland and Wales all have leads to defend in their home legs of the World Cup playoff semi-finals next week. The Lionesses lead Greece 3-1. Alicia Russo is among the scorers.
4: The most important thing was a win, and that's what we've done tonight. Definitely things that we can learn from.
1: Portugal beat Northern Ireland 4-0. That's the latest from Sky News. I'm Daryl Jackson.
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1: From the Sky News Centre at 1, Donald Trump says Russia will provide the American and global marketplace with nearly 5 million US tons of diesel after a phone call with Vladimir Putin. The first portion of that would be just 300,000 tons, but that would only satisfy about 13 hours' worth of American demand. But the US president claims it's good news.
2: That is a big deal. That is massive amounts of oil coming into our country, and I want to thank President Putin, to be honest with you. We have massive amounts of oil being coming into our country, and it's diesel, which is what we want. So, thank you.
1: Ukraine's President Volodymyr Zelensky has criticised the agreement, calling it a gift to Putin. Downing Street says the UK will maintain pressure on Russia. The contentious Dumcree Parade in Portadown has been banned. Northern Ireland Secretary Sir Chris Bryant stopped members of the Orange Order going along the mainly nationalist Garvaki Road. The Parades Commission allowed it for the first time in 28 years, but it never went ahead because of a two-week standoff. DUP MP Carla Lockhart has condemned threats received.
3: I'll take anyone on with regards to my politics and my policies, but when it gets personal and when you see and hear these threats online, all it takes is for one person to just seriously think I really don't like those people.
1: The man accused of a terror offence against Nigel Farage and who's charged with the murder of Anne Widdecombe will face a combined trial next June. The ex-Tory minister died at home in Devon in July. 28-year-old Joshua Kerry has appeared at the Old Bailey. An earthquake with a magnitude of 7.6 has struck Panama. No casualties have been reported.